Thank you very much indeed.

interpretation of his own original Only Trust Your Heart. And that was issued on the Jazz Alliance label back in the 90s, and it's probably out of print now, but definitely something worth picking up. And a lot of great old friends talking throughout the show. We preceded it with the Book of the Month Club recording at Town Hall Swing Reunion, and Benny Carter playing and singing his original All That Jazz. You're tuned into Timeless Jazz. I'm Ken Dryden, and we'll continue this birthday salute with one of at least a couple of recordings that Benny Carter did with his good friend Phil Woods. And what's particularly fun about this track is neither one of them is playing their primary instrument on this track. You'll hear Phil Woods on clarinet and Benny Carter on trumpet. This is Benny Carter's We Were in Love from the Music Masters recording My Man Benny, My Man Phil. Joining them, Chris Neville on piano, George Mraz on bass, Kenny Washington on drums. This is a 1989 recording.

That ballad was a Benny Carter original entitled Johnny. Joining him, Ray Bryan on piano, Milt Hinton on bass, and Grady Tate on drums, recorded in 1976. Not heard on that particular selection, but present on the date, Harry Sweets Edison on trumpet and Eddie Lockjaw Davis on tenor sax. And that recording, the Benny Carter Group, is entitled Wonderland. Preceding it was Key Largo from the Music Masters live recording Cookin' at Carlos One. Richard Wines on piano, Lyle Atkinson on bass, and Al Harewood on drums joining Benny Carter. And then the set opened with Benny Carter and Phil Woods, My Man Benny, My Man Phil, Benny on trumpet, Phil on clarinet, and We Were in Love, great Benny Carter composition. We're going to round out this first hour of a Benny Carter tribute with the Benny Carter All-Star Sax Ensemble. And what a great one. Joining Benny on alto sax, Herb Geller, Jimmy Heath, and Frank West on tenor saxophones, Joe Temperley on the baritone sax, with Richard Wines piano, Milt Hinton on bass, and Ronnie Bedford on drums. From the recording Over the Rainbow, we'll hear Straight Talk, another Benny Carter original.

Benny Carter and the All-Star Sax Ensemble with Straight Talk, a Benny Carter original. And we've got more Benny Carter coming in this 114th birthday salute in the next hour of Timeless Jazz, so stay tuned. Welcome to Timeless Jazz. I'm Ken Dryden. Today I'm going to be sharing the music of Benny Carter, great, who worked late into his 80s before finally setting down his horns. He lived to be 95. He passed away in September of 2003, born August 8th of 1907. And so we're celebrating his 114th birthday today. We're going to start off the program with a recording made in the 1980s, a real all-star band, Joe Wilder on trumpet, Scott Hamilton on tenor sax, Ed Bickert, the fine Canadian guitarist, the late Gene Harris on piano, John Clayton on bass, and Jimmy Smith on drums. This is an original that he wrote, a ballad that had a lyric added by Johnny Mercer, A Kiss From You. It's from the Concord Jazz release, A Gentleman and His Music.

0: Of course, Dizzy Gillespie's signature tune, written with Frank Paparelli, A Night in Tunisia. That is from Benny Carter, Dizzy Gillespie Incorporated, a Pablo release from the 1970s, reissued in the original Jazz Classics series on CD in 1992. Joining them, Tommy Flanagan on piano, Joe Pass on guitar, Al McKibben on bass, and Mickey Roker on drums. And we opened with Benny Carter's A Kiss From You, and that is from the Conker Jazz release, A Gentleman and His Music. You're listening to Timeless Jazz. I'm Ken Dryden, and each week of this time I share music out of a collection that got underway in 1972. And today, celebrating the 114th birthday of Benny Carter, born August 8th of 1907. We're going to continue with a live recording, and I don't think this was in print for very long. It was actually issued by the Book of the Month Club Records, and it was a live concert recorded over two nights at Town Hall in New York City, featuring an all-star septet in various combinations. This one, led by Carter, and is actually going to feature a vocal by Carter as well. He wrote the music, Al Stillman wrote the lyric. He's joined by electric guitarist Remo Palmier, longtime rhythm guitarist from Count Basie's orchestra, Freddie Green, George DeVivier on the bass, and Louis Belson on drums. This is All That Jazz, again featuring Benny Carter on vocals as well as alto sax.
1: And we'd like to do a song for which you've had thousands of requests.
2: Well, hundreds. Oh, come on. With more than that.
1: It has a delightful lyric written to it by Al Stillman, the late Al Stillman, who wrote many great songs. And I just think the lyrics should be heard. No one on the podium at the moment, you don't know. No, nobody knows this lyric but me. It's called All That Jazz.

got the lips that suit my taste, and your fingertips can't be replaced. Ooh, baby, what you've got, nobody has, and I've got you and all that jazz. A little help, I'm in love with you and all that jazz. You're my dream come true and all that jazz. Baby, you're too much. You've got the skin I love to touch. The skin I love to touch too much.

Thank you very much indeed.

And that was Benny Carter on Marion McPartland's Piano Jazz at the piano, joining her for an interpretation of his own original Only Trust Your Heart. And that was issued on the Jazz Alliance label back in the 90s, and it's probably out of print now, but definitely something worth picking up. And a lot of great pair of old friends talking throughout the show. We preceded it with the Book of the Month Club recording at Town Hall Swing Reunion and Benny Carter playing and singing his original All That Jazz. You're tuned into Timeless Jazz. I'm Ken Dryden, and we'll continue this birthday salute with one of at least a couple of recordings that Benny Carter did with his good friend Phil Woods. And what's particularly fun about this track is neither one of them is playing their primary instrument on this track. You'll hear Phil Woods on clarinet and Benny Carter on trumpet. This is Benny Carter's We Were in Love from the Music Masters recording My Man Benny, My Man Phil. Joining them, Chris Neville on piano, George Mraz on bass, Kenny Washington on drums. This is a 1989 recording.

That ballad was a Benny Carter original entitled Johnny. Joining him, Ray Bryan on piano, Milt Hinton on bass, and Grady Tate on drums, recorded in 1976. Not heard on that particular selection, but present on the date, Harry Sweets Edison on trumpet and Eddie Lockjaw Davis on tenor sax. And that recording, the Benny Carter Group, is entitled Wonderland. Preceding it was Key Largo from the Music Masters live recording Cookin' at Carlos One. Richard Wines on piano, Lyle Atkinson on bass, and Al Harewood on drums joining Benny Carter. And then the set opened with Benny Carter and Phil Woods, My Man Benny, My Man Phil, Benny on trumpet, Phil on clarinet, and We Were in Love, great Benny Carter composition. We're going to round out this first hour of a Benny Carter tribute with the Benny Carter All-Star Sax Ensemble. And what a great one. Joining Benny on alto sax, Herb Geller, Jimmy Heath, and Frank West on tenor saxophones, Joe Temperley on the baritone sax, with Richard Wines piano, Milt Hinton on bass, and Ronnie Bedford on drums. From the recording Over the Rainbow, we'll hear Straight Talk, another Benny Carter original.

Benny Carter and the All-Star Sax Ensemble with Straight Talk, a Benny Carter original. And we've got more Benny Carter coming in this 114th birthday salute in the next hour of Timeless Jazz, so stay tuned. Welcome to Timeless Jazz. I'm Ken Dryden. Today I'm going to be sharing the music of Benny Carter, great, who worked late into his 80s before finally setting down his horns. He lived to be 95. He passed away in September of 2003, born August 8th of 1907. And so we're celebrating his 114th birthday today. We're going to start off the program with a recording made in the 1980s, a real all-star band, Joe Wilder on trumpet, Scott Hamilton on tenor sax, Ed Bickert, the fine Canadian guitarist, the late Gene Harris on piano, John Clayton on bass, and Jimmy Smith on drums. This is an original that he wrote, a ballad that had a lyric added by Johnny Mercer, A Kiss From You. It's from the Concord Jazz release, A Gentleman and His Music.

0: Of course, Dizzy Gillespie's signature tune, written with Frank Paparelli, A Night in Tunisia. That is from Benny Carter, Dizzy Gillespie Incorporated, a Pablo release from the 1970s, reissued in the original Jazz Classics series on CD in 1992. Joining them, Tommy Flanagan on piano, Joe Pass on guitar, Al McKibben on bass, and Mickey Roker on drums. And we opened with Benny Carter's A Kiss From You, and that is from the Conker Jazz release, A Gentleman and His Music. You're listening to Timeless Jazz. I'm Ken Dryden, and each week of this time I share music out of a collection that got underway in 1972, and today celebrating the 114th birthday of Benny Carter, born August 8th of 1907. We're going to continue with a live recording, and I don't think this was in print for very long. It was actually issued by the Book of the Month Club Records, and it was a live concert recorded over two nights at Town Hall in New York City, featuring an all-star septet in various combinations. This one, led by Carter, and is actually going to feature a vocal by Carter as well. He wrote the music, Al Stillman wrote the lyric. He's joined by electric guitarist Remo Palmier, longtime rhythm guitarist from Count Basie's orchestra, Freddie Green, George DeVivier on the bass, and Louis Belson on drums. This is All That Jazz, again featuring Benny Carter on vocals as well as alto sax.
1: And we'd like to do a song for which we've had thousands of requests.
2: Well, hundreds. More than that.
1: It has a delightful lyric written to it by Al Stillman, the late Al Stillman, who wrote many great songs. And I just think the lyrics should be heard. No one on the podium at the moment, you don't know. No, nobody knows this lyric but me. It's called All That Jazz.

got, nobody has. And I've got you and all that jazz. A little help. I'm in love with you and all that jazz. You're my dream come true.

Thank you very much indeed.

And that was Benny Carter on Marion McPartland's Piano Jazz at the piano, joining her for an interpretation of his own original Only Trust Your Heart. And that was issued on the Jazz Alliance label back in the 90s, and it's probably out of print now, but definitely something worth picking up. And a lot of great pair of old friends talking throughout the show. We preceded it with the Book of the Month Club recording at Town Hall Swing Reunion, and Benny Carter playing and singing his original All That Jazz. You're tuned into Timeless Jazz. I'm Ken Dryden, and we'll continue this birthday salute with one of at least a couple of recordings that Benny Carter did with his good friend Phil Woods. And what's particularly fun about this track is neither one of them is playing their primary instrument on this track. You'll hear Phil Woods on clarinet and Benny Carter on trumpet. This is Benny Carter's We Were in Love from the Music Masters recording My Man Benny, My Man Phil. Joining them, Chris Neville on piano, George Mraz on bass, Kenny Washington on drums. This is a 1989 recording.

That ballad was a Benny Carter original entitled Johnny. Joining him, Ray Bryan on piano, Milt Hinton on bass, and Grady Tate on drums, recorded in 1976. Not heard on that particular selection, but present on the date, Harry Sweets Edison on trumpet and Eddie Lockjaw Davis on tenor sax. And that recording, the Benny Carter Group, is entitled Wonderland. Preceding it was Key Largo from the Music Masters live recording Cookin' at Carlos One. Richard Wines on piano, Lyle Atkinson on bass, and Al Harewood on drums joining Benny Carter. And then the set opened with Benny Carter and Phil Woods, My Man Benny, My Man Phil, Benny on trumpet, Phil on clarinet, and We Were in Love, great Benny Carter composition. We're going to round out this first hour of a Benny Carter tribute with the Benny Carter All-Star Sax Ensemble. And what a great one. Joining Benny on alto sax, Herb Geller, Jimmy Heath, and Frank West on tenor saxophones, Joe Temperley on the baritone sax, with Richard Wines piano, Milt Hinton on bass, and Ronnie Bedford on drums. From the recording Over the Rainbow, we'll hear Straight Talk, another Benny Carter original.

Benny Carter and the All-Star Sax Ensemble with Straight Talk, a Benny Carter original. And we've got more Benny Carter coming in this 114th birthday salute in the next hour of Timeless Jazz, so stay tuned. Welcome to Timeless Jazz. I'm Ken Dryden. Today I'm going to be sharing the music of Benny Carter, great, who worked late into his 80s before finally setting down his horns. He lived to be 95. He passed away in September of 2003, born August 8th of 1907. And so we're celebrating his 114th birthday today. We're going to start off the program with a recording made in the 1980s. A real all-star band, Joe Wilder on trumpet, Scott Hamilton on tenor sax, Ed Bickert, the fine Canadian guitarist, the late Gene Harris on piano, John Clayton on bass, and Jimmy Smith on drums. This is an original that he wrote, a ballad that had a lyric added by Johnny Mercer, A Kiss From You. It's from the Concord Jazz release, A Gentleman and His Music.

0: Of course, Dizzy Gillespie's signature tune, written with Frank Paparelli, A Night in Tunisia. That is from Benny Carter, Dizzy Gillespie Incorporated, a Pablo release from the 1970s, reissued in the Original Jazz Classics series on CD in 1992. Joining them, Tommy Flanagan on piano, Joe Pass on guitar, Al McKibben on bass, and Mickey Roker on drums. And we opened with Benny Carter, A Kiss From You, and that is from the Concord Jazz release, A Gentleman and His Music. You're listening to Timeless Jazz. I'm Ken Dryden, and each week at this time I share music out of a collection that got underway in 1972, and today celebrating the 114th birthday of Benny Carter, born August 8th of 1907. We're going to continue with a live recording, and I don't think this was in print for very long. It was actually issued by the Book of the Month Club Records, and it was a live concert recorded over two nights at Town Hall in New York City, featuring an all-star septet in various combinations. This one, led by Carter, and is actually going to feature a vocal by Carter as well. He wrote the music, Al Stillman wrote the lyric. He's joined by electric guitarist Remo Palmier, longtime rhythm guitarist from Count Basie's orchestra, Freddie Green, George DeVivier on the bass, and Louis Belson on drums. This is All That Jazz, again featuring Benny Carter on vocals as well as alto sax.
1: And we'd like to do a song for which you've had thousands of requests.
2: Well, hundreds. Oh, come on. With more than that.
1: It has a delightful lyric written to it by Al Stillman, the late Al Stillman, who wrote many great songs. And I just think the lyrics should be heard. No one on the podium at the moment, you don't know. No, nobody knows this lyric but me. It's called All That Jazz.

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1: A little help.
0: I'm in love with you and all that jazz.

place. Ooh, baby, what you've got, nobody has. And I've got you.

Thank you very much indeed.

And that was Benny Carter on Marion McPartland's Piano Jazz at the piano, joining her for an interpretation of his own original Only Trust Your Heart. And that was issued on the Jazz Alliance label back in the 90s, and it's probably out of print now, but definitely something worth picking up. And a lot of great pair of old friends talking throughout the show. We preceded it with the Book of the Month Club recording at Town Hall Swing Reunion, and Benny Carter playing and singing his original All That Jazz. You're tuned into Timeless Jazz. I'm Ken Dryden, and we'll continue this birthday salute with one of at least a couple of recordings that Benny Carter did with his good friend Phil Woods. And what's particularly fun about this track is neither one of them is playing their primary instrument on this track. You'll hear Phil Woods on clarinet and Benny Carter on trumpet. This is Benny Carter's We Were in Love from the Music Masters recording My Man Benny, My Man Phil. Joining them, Chris Neville on piano, George Mraz on bass, Kenny Washington on drums. This is a 1989 recording.

That ballad was a Benny Carter original entitled Johnny. Joining him, Ray Bryan on piano, Milt Hinton on bass, and Grady Tate on drums, recorded in 1976. Not heard on that particular selection, but present on the date, Harry Sweets Edison on trumpet and Eddie Lockjaw Davis on tenor sax. And that recording, the Benny Carter Group, is entitled Wonderland. Preceding it was Key Largo from the Music Masters live recording Cookin' at Carlos One. Richard Wines on piano, Lyle Atkinson on bass, and Al Harewood on drums joining Benny Carter. And then the set opened with Benny Carter and Phil Woods, My Man Benny, My Man Phil, Benny on trumpet, Phil on clarinet, and We Were in Love, great Benny Carter composition. We're going to round out this first hour of a Benny Carter tribute with the Benny Carter All-Star Sax Ensemble. And what a great one. Joining Benny on alto sax, Herb Geller, Jimmy Heath, and Frank West on tenor saxophones, Joe Temperley on the baritone sax, with Richard Wines piano, Milt Hinton on bass, and Ronnie Bedford on drums. From the recording Over the Rainbow, we'll hear Straight Talk, another Benny Carter original.

Benny Carter and the All-Star Sax Ensemble with Straight Talk, a Benny Carter original. And we've got more Benny Carter coming in this 114th birthday salute in the next hour of Timeless Jazz, so stay tuned. Welcome to Timeless Jazz. I'm Ken Dryden. Today I'm going to be sharing the music of Benny Carter, great, who worked late into his 80s before finally setting down his horns. He lived to be 95. He passed away in September of 2003, born August 8th of 1907. And so we're celebrating his 114th birthday today. We're going to start off the program with a recording made in the 1980s. A real all-star band, Joe Wilder on trumpet, Scott Hamilton on tenor sax, Ed Bickert, the fine Canadian guitarist, the late Gene Harris on piano, John Clayton on bass, and Jimmy Smith on drums. This is an original that he wrote, a ballad that had a lyric added by Johnny Mercer, A Kiss From You. It's from the Concord Jazz release, A Gentleman and His Music.

0: Of course, Dizzy Gillespie's signature tune, written with Frank Paparelli, A Night in Tunisia. That is from Benny Carter, Dizzy Gillespie Incorporated, a Pablo release from the 1970s, reissued in the Original Jazz Classics series on CD in 1992. Joining them, Tommy Flanagan on piano, Joe Pass on guitar, Al McKibben on bass, and Mickey Roker on drums. And we opened with Benny Carter's A Kiss From You, and that is from the Concord Jazz release, A Gentleman and His Music. You're listening to Timeless Jazz. I'm Ken Dryden, and each week at this time I share music out of a collection that got underway in 1972, and today celebrating the 114th birthday of Benny Carter, born August 8th of 1907. We're going to continue with a live recording, and I don't think this was in print for very long. It was actually issued by the Book of the Month Club Records, and it was a live concert recorded over two nights at Town Hall in New York City, featuring an all-star septet in various combinations. This one, led by Carter, and is actually going to feature a vocal by Carter as well. He wrote the music, Al Stillman wrote the lyric. He's joined by electric guitarist Remo Palmier, longtime rhythm guitarist from Count Basie's orchestra, Freddie Green, George DeVivier on the bass, and Louis Belson on drums. This is All That Jazz, again featuring Benny Carter on vocals as well as alto sax.
1: And we'd like to do a song for which you've had thousands of requests.
2: Well, hundreds. More than that.
1: It has a delightful lyric written to it by Al Stillman, the late Al Stillman, who wrote many great songs. And I just think the lyrics should be heard. No one on the podium at the moment, you don't know. No, nobody knows this lyric but me. It's called All That Jazz.

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0: 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You're my dream come true and all that jazz. Baby, you're too much. You've got the skin I love to touch. The skin I love to touch too much. Uh-huh. And all that jazz. You have got the lips that suit my taste, and your fingertips can't be replaced. Ooh, baby, what you've got

Thank you very much indeed.

And that was Benny Carter on Marion McPartland's Piano Jazz at the piano, joining her for an interpretation of his own original Only Trust Your Heart. And that was issued on the Jazz Alliance label back in the 90s, and it's probably out of print now, but definitely something worth picking up. And a lot of great old friends talking throughout the show. We preceded it with the Book of the Month Club recording at Town Hall Swing Reunion and Benny Carter playing and singing his original All That Jazz. You're tuned into Timeless Jazz. I'm Ken Dryden, and we'll continue this birthday salute with one of at least a couple of recordings that Benny Carter did with his good friend Phil Woods. And what's particularly fun about this track is neither one of them is playing their primary instrument on this track. You'll hear Phil Woods on clarinet and Benny Carter on trumpet. This is Benny Carter's We Were in Love from the Music Masters recording My Man Benny, My Man Phil. Joining them, Chris Neville on piano, George Mraz on bass, Kenny Washington on drums. This is a 1989 recording.

That ballad was a Benny Carter original entitled Johnny. Joining him, Ray Bryan on piano, Milt Hinton on bass, and Grady Tate on drums, recorded in 1976. Not heard on that particular selection, but present on the date, Harry Sweets Edison on trumpet and Eddie Lockjaw Davis on tenor sax. And that recording, the Benny Carter Group, is entitled Wonderland. Preceding it was Key Largo from the Music Masters live recording Cookin' at Carlos One. Richard Wines on piano, Lyle Atkinson on bass, and Al Harewood on drums joining Benny Carter. And then the set opened with Benny Carter and Phil Woods, My Man Benny, My Man Phil, Benny on trumpet, Phil on clarinet, and We Were in Love, great Benny Carter composition. We're going to round out this first hour of a Benny Carter tribute with the Benny Carter All-Star Sax Ensemble. And what a great one. Joining Benny on alto sax, Herb Geller, Jimmy Heath, and Frank West on tenor saxophones, Joe Temperley on the baritone sax, with Richard Wines piano, Milt Hinton on bass, and Ronnie Bedford on drums. From the recording Over the Rainbow, we'll hear Straight Talk, another Benny Carter original.

Benny Carter and the All-Star Sax Ensemble with Straight Talk, a Benny Carter original. And we've got more Benny Carter coming in this 114th birthday salute in the next hour of Timeless Jazz, so stay tuned. Welcome to Timeless Jazz. I'm Ken Dryden. Today I'm going to be sharing the music of Benny Carter, great, who worked late into his 80s before finally setting down his horns. He lived to be 95. He passed away in September of 2003, born August 8th of 1907. And so we're celebrating his 114th birthday today. We're going to start off the program with a recording made in the 1980s, a real all-star band, Joe Wilder on trumpet, Scott Hamilton on tenor sax, Ed Bickert, the fine Canadian guitarist, the late Gene Harris on piano, John Clayton on bass, and Jimmy Smith on drums. This is an original that he wrote, a ballad that had a lyric added by Johnny Mercer, A Kiss From You. It's from the Concord Jazz release, A Gentleman and His Music.

0: Of course, Dizzy Gillespie's signature tune, written with Frank Paparelli, A Night in Tunisia. That is from Benny Carter, Dizzy Gillespie Incorporated, a Pablo release from the 1970s, reissued in the Original Jazz Classics series on CD in 1992. Joining them, Tommy Flanagan on piano, Joe Pass on guitar, Al McKibben on bass, and Mickey Roker on drums. And we opened with Benny Carter's A Kiss From You, and that is from the Concord Jazz release, A Gentleman and His Music. You're listening to Timeless Jazz. I'm Ken Dryden, and each week at this time I share music out of a collection that got underway in 1972, and today celebrating the 114th birthday of Benny Carter, born August 8th of 1907. We're going to continue with a live recording, and I don't think this was in print for very long. It was actually issued by the Book of the Month Club Records, and it was a live concert recorded over two nights at Town Hall in New York City, featuring an all-star septet in various combinations. This one, led by Carter, and is actually going to feature a vocal by Carter as well. He wrote the music, Al Stillman wrote the lyric. He's joined by electric guitarist Remo Palmier, longtime rhythm guitarist from Count Basie's orchestra, Freddie Green, George DeVivier on the bass, and Louis Belson on drums. This is All That Jazz, again featuring Benny Carter on vocals as well as alto sax.
1: And we'd like to do a song for which you've had thousands of requests.
2: Well, hundreds. Oh, come on. With more than that.
1: It has a delightful lyric written to it by Al Stillman, the late Al Stillman, who wrote many great songs. And I just think the lyrics should be heard. No one on the podium at the moment, you don't know.
2: No, nobody knows this lyric but me. It's called All That Jazz.

got the lips that suit my taste, and your fingertips can't be replaced. Ooh, baby, what you've got, nobody has, and I've got you and all that jazz. A little help. I'm in love with you and all that jazz. You're my dream come true and all that jazz. Baby, you're too much.

Thank you very much indeed.

And that was Benny Carter on Marion McPartland's Piano Jazz at the piano, joining her for an interpretation of his own original Only Trust Your Heart. And that was issued on the Jazz Alliance label back in the 90s, and it's probably out of print now, but definitely something worth picking up. And a lot of great old pair of old friends talking throughout the show. We preceded it with the Book of the Month Club recording at Town Hall Swing Reunion and Benny Carter playing and singing his original All That Jazz. You're tuned into Timeless Jazz. I'm Ken Dryden, and we'll continue this birthday salute with one of at least a couple of recordings that Benny Carter did with his good friend Phil Woods. And what's particularly fun about this track is neither one of them is playing their primary instrument on this track. You'll hear Phil Woods on clarinet and Benny Carter on trumpet. This is Benny Carter's We Were in Love from the Music Masters recording My Man Benny, My Man Phil. Joining them, Chris Neville on piano, George Mraz on bass, Kenny Washington on drums. This is a 1989 recording.

That ballad was a Benny Carter original entitled Johnny. Joining him, Ray Bryan on piano, Milt Hinton on bass, and Grady Tate on drums, recorded in 1976. Not heard on that particular selection, but present on the date, Harry Sweets Edison on trumpet and Eddie Lockjaw Davis on tenor sax. And that recording, the Benny Carter Group, is entitled Wonderland. Preceding it was Key Largo from the Music Masters live recording Cookin' at Carlos One. Richard Wines on piano, Lyle Atkinson on bass, and Al Harewood on drums joining Benny Carter. And then the set opened with Benny Carter and Phil Woods, My Man Benny, My Man Phil, Benny on trumpet, Phil on clarinet, and We Were in Love, great Benny Carter composition. We're going to round out this first hour of a Benny Carter tribute with the Benny Carter All-Star Sax Ensemble. And what a great one. Joining Benny on alto sax, Herb Geller, Jimmy Heath, and Frank West on tenor saxophones, Joe Temperley on the baritone sax, with Richard Wines piano, Milt Hinton on bass, and Ronnie Bedford on drums. From the recording Over the Rainbow, we'll hear Straight Talk, another Benny Carter original.

Benny Carter and the All-Star Sax Ensemble with Straight Talk, a Benny Carter original. And we've got more Benny Carter coming in this 114th birthday salute in the next hour of Timeless Jazz, so stay tuned. Welcome to Timeless Jazz. I'm Ken Dryden. Today I'm going to be sharing the music of Benny Carter, great, who worked late into his 80s before finally setting down his horns. He lived to be 95. He passed away in September of 2003, born August 8th of 1907. And so we're celebrating his 114th birthday today. We're going to start off the program with a recording made in the 1980s, a real all-star band, Joe Wilder on trumpet, Scott Hamilton on tenor sax, Ed Bickert, the fine Canadian guitarist, the late Gene Harris on piano, John Clayton on bass, and Jimmy Smith on drums. This is an original that he wrote, a ballad that had a lyric added by Johnny Mercer, A Kiss From You. It's from the Concord Jazz release, A Gentleman and His Music.

0: Of course, Dizzy Gillespie's signature tune, written with Frank Paparelli, A Night in Tunisia. That is from Benny Carter, Dizzy Gillespie Incorporated, a Pablo release from the 1970s, reissued in the original Jazz Classics series on CD in 1992. Joining them, Tommy Flanagan on piano, Joe Pass on guitar, Al McKibben on bass, and Mickey Roker on drums. And we opened with Benny Carter's A Kiss From You, and that is from the Concord Jazz release, A Gentleman and His Music. You're listening to Timeless Jazz. I'm Ken Dryden, and each week at this time I share music out of a collection that got underway in 1972, and today celebrating the 114th birthday of Benny Carter, born August 8th of 1907. We're going to continue with a live recording, and I don't think this was in print for very long. It was actually issued by the Book of the Month Club Records, and it was a live concert recorded over two nights at Town Hall in New York City, featuring an all-star septet in various combinations. This one, led by Carter, and is actually going to feature a vocal by Carter as well. He wrote the music, Al Stillman wrote the lyric. He's joined by electric guitarist Remo Palmier, longtime rhythm guitarist from Count Basie's orchestra, Freddie Green, George DeVivier on the bass, and Louis Belson on drums. This is All That Jazz, again featuring Benny Carter on vocals as well as alto sax.
1: And we'd like to do a song for which you've had thousands of requests.
2: Well, hundreds. More than that.
1: It has a delightful lyric written to it by Al Stillman, the late Al Stillman, who wrote many great songs. And I just think the lyrics should be heard. No one on the podium at the moment, you don't know. No, nobody knows this lyric but me. It's called All That Jazz.

0: everybody has, and I've got you and all that jazz.
1: A little help.
0: I'm in love with you and all that jazz.

tips can't be replaced. Ooh, baby, what you've got

Thank you very much indeed.

And that was Benny Carter on Marion McPartland's Piano Jazz at the piano, joining her for an interpretation of his own original Only Trust Your Heart. And that was issued on the Jazz Alliance label back in the 90s, and it's probably out of print now, but definitely something worth picking up. And a lot of great pair of old friends talking throughout the show. We preceded it with the Book of the Month Club recording at Town Hall Swing Reunion, and Benny Carter playing and singing his original All That Jazz. You're tuned into Timeless Jazz. I'm Ken Dryden, and we'll continue this birthday salute with one of at least a couple of recordings that Benny Carter did with his good friend Phil Woods. And what's particularly fun about this track is neither one of them is playing their primary instrument on this track. You'll hear Phil Woods on clarinet and Benny Carter on trumpet. This is Benny Carter's We Were in Love from the Music Masters recording My Man Benny, My Man Phil. Joining them, Chris Neville on piano, George Mraz on bass, Kenny Washington on drums. This is a 1989 recording.

That ballad was a Benny Carter original entitled Johnny. Joining him, Ray Bryan on piano, Milt Hinton on bass, and Grady Tate on drums, recorded in 1976. Not heard on that particular selection, but present on the date, Harry Sweets Edison on trumpet and Eddie Lockjaw Davis on tenor sax. And that recording, the Benny Carter Group, is entitled Wonderland. Preceding it was Key Largo from the Music Masters live recording Cookin' at Carlos One. Richard Wines on piano, Lyle Atkinson on bass, and Al Harewood on drums joining Benny Carter. And then the set opened with Benny Carter and Phil Woods, My Man Benny, My Man Phil, Benny on trumpet, Phil on clarinet, and We Were in Love, great Benny Carter composition. We're going to round out this first hour of a Benny Carter tribute with the Benny Carter All-Star Sax Ensemble. And what a great one. Joining Benny on alto sax, Herb Geller, Jimmy Heath, and Frank West on tenor saxophones, Joe Temperley on the baritone sax, with Richard Wines piano, Milt Hinton on bass, and Ronnie Bedford on drums. From the recording Over the Rainbow, we'll hear Straight Talk, another Benny Carter original.

Benny Carter and the All-Star Sax Ensemble with Straight Talk, a Benny Carter original. And we've got more Benny Carter coming in this 114th birthday salute in the next hour of Timeless Jazz, so stay tuned. Welcome to Timeless Jazz. I'm Ken Dryden. Today I'm going to be sharing the music of Benny Carter, great, who worked late into his 80s before finally setting down his horns. He lived to be 95. He passed away in September of 2003, born August 8th of 1907. And so we're celebrating his 114th birthday today. We're going to start off the program with a recording made in the 1980s. A real all-star band, Joe Wilder on trumpet, Scott Hamilton on tenor sax, Ed Bickert, the fine Canadian guitarist, the late Gene Harris on piano, John Clayton on bass, and Jimmy Smith on drums. This is an original that he wrote, a ballad that had a lyric added by Johnny Mercer, A Kiss From You. It's from the Concord Jazz release, A Gentleman and His Music.

0: Of course, Dizzy Gillespie's signature tune, written with Frank Paparelli, A Night in Tunisia. That is from Benny Carter, Dizzy Gillespie Incorporated, a Pablo release from the 1970s, reissued in the original Jazz Classics series on CD in 1992. Joining them, Tommy Flanagan on piano, Joe Pass on guitar, Al McKibben on bass, and Mickey Roker on drums. And we opened with Benny Carter's A Kiss From You, and that is from the Concord Jazz release, A Gentleman and His Music. You're listening to Timeless Jazz. I'm Ken Dryden, and each week at this time I share music out of a collection that got underway in 1972. And today, celebrating the 114th birthday of Benny Carter, born August 8th of 1907. We're going to continue with a live recording, and I don't think this was in print for very long. It was actually issued by the Book of the Month Club Records, and it was a live concert recorded over two nights at Town Hall in New York City, featuring an all-star septet in various combinations. This one, led by Carter, and is actually going to feature a vocal by Carter as well. He wrote the music, Al Stillman wrote the lyric. He's joined by electric guitarist Remo Palmier, longtime rhythm guitarist from Count Basie's orchestra, Freddie Green, George DeVivier on the bass, and Louis Belson on drums. This is All That Jazz, again featuring Benny Carter on vocals as well as alto sax.
1: And we'd like to do a song for which you've had thousands of requests.
2: Well, hundreds.
3: Oh, come on.
2: But more than that.
1: It has a delightful lyric written to it by Al Stillman, the late Al Stillman, who wrote many great songs. And I just think the lyrics should be heard. No one on the podium at the moment, you don't know. No, nobody knows this lyric but me. It's called All That Jazz.

got the lips that suit my taste, and your fingertips can't be replaced. Ooh, baby, what you've got, nobody has, and I've got you and all that jazz. A little help, I'm in love with you and all that jazz.

Thank you very much indeed.

And that was Benny Carter on Marion McPartland's Piano Jazz at the piano, joining her for an interpretation of his own original Only Trust Your Heart. And that was issued on the Jazz Alliance label back in the 90s, and it's probably out of print now, but definitely something worth picking up. And a lot of great old friends talking throughout the show. We preceded it with the Book of the Month Club recording at Town Hall Swing Reunion, and Benny Carter playing and singing his original All That Jazz. You're tuned into Timeless Jazz. I'm Ken Dryden, and we'll continue this birthday salute with one of at least a couple of recordings that Benny Carter did with his good friend Phil Woods. And what's particularly fun about this track is neither one of them is playing their primary instrument on this track. You'll hear Phil Woods on clarinet and Benny Carter on trumpet. This is Benny Carter's We Were in Love from the Music Masters recording My Man Benny, My Man Phil. Joining them, Chris Neville on piano, George Mraz on bass, Kenny Washington on drums. This is a 1989 recording.

That ballad was a Benny Carter original entitled Johnny. Joining him, Ray Bryan on piano, Milt Hinton on bass, and Grady Tate on drums, recorded in 1976. Not heard on that particular selection, but present on the date, Harry Sweets Edison on trumpet and Eddie Lockjaw Davis on tenor sax. And that recording, the Benny Carter Group, is entitled Wonderland. Preceding it was Key Largo from the Music Masters live recording Cookin' at Carlos One. Richard Wines on piano, Lyle Atkinson on bass, and Al Harewood on drums joining Benny Carter. And then the set opened with Benny Carter and Phil Woods, My Man Benny, My Man Phil, Benny on trumpet, Phil on clarinet, and We Were in Love, great Benny Carter composition. We're going to round out this first hour of a Benny Carter tribute with the Benny Carter All-Star Sax Ensemble. And what a great one. Joining Benny on alto sax, Herb Geller, Jimmy Heath, and Frank West on tenor saxophones, Joe Temperley on the baritone sax, with Richard Wines piano, Milt Hinton on bass, and Ronnie Bedford on drums. From the recording Over the Rainbow, we'll hear Straight Talk, another Benny Carter original.

Benny Carter and the All-Star Sax Ensemble with Straight Talk, a Benny Carter original. And we've got more Benny Carter coming in this 114th birthday salute in the next hour of Timeless Jazz, so stay tuned. Welcome to Timeless Jazz. I'm Ken Dryden. Today I'm going to be sharing the music of Benny Carter, great, who worked late into his 80s before finally setting down his horns. He lived to be 95. He passed away in September of 2003, born August 8th of 1907. And so we're celebrating his 114th birthday today. We're going to start off the program with a recording made in the 1980s. A real all-star band, Joe Wilder on trumpet, Scott Hamilton on tenor sax, Ed Bickert, the fine Canadian guitarist, the late Gene Harris on piano, John Clayton on bass, and Jimmy Smith on drums. This is an original that he wrote, a ballad that had a lyric added by Johnny Mercer, A Kiss from You. It's from the Concord Jazz release, A Gentleman and His Music.

0: Of course, Dizzy Gillespie's signature tune, written with Frank Paparelli, A Night in Tunisia. That is from Benny Carter, Dizzy Gillespie Incorporated, a Pablo release from the 1970s, reissued in the original Jazz Classics series on CD in 1992. Joining them, Tommy Flanagan on piano, Joe Pass on guitar, Al McKibben on bass, and Mickey Roker on drums. And we opened with Benny Carter's A Kiss From You, and that is from the Concord Jazz release, A Gentleman and His Music. You're listening to Timeless Jazz. I'm Ken Dryden, and each week of this time I share music out of a collection that got underway in 1972, and today celebrating the 114th birthday of Benny Carter, born August 8th of 1907. We're going to continue with a live recording, and I don't think this was in print for very long. It was actually issued by the Book of the Month Club Records, and it was a live concert recorded over two nights at Town Hall in New York City, featuring an all-star septet in various combinations. This one, led by Carter, and is actually going to feature a vocal by Carter as well. He wrote the music, Al Stillman wrote the lyric. He's joined by electric guitarist Remo Palmier, longtime rhythm guitarist from Count Basie's orchestra, Freddie Green, George DeVivier on the bass, and Louis Belson on drums. This is All That Jazz, again featuring Benny Carter on vocals as well as alto sax.
1: And we'd like to do a song for which we've had thousands of requests.
2: Well, hundreds. More than that.
1: It has a delightful lyric written to it by Al Stillman, the late Al Stillman, who wrote many great songs. And I just think the lyrics should be heard. No one on the podium at the moment, you don't know. No, nobody knows this lyric but me. It's called All That Jazz.

got the lips that suit my taste, and your fingertips can't be replaced. Ooh, baby, what you've got, nobody has, and I've got you and all that jazz. A little help, I'm in love with you and all that jazz. You're my dream come true and all that jazz. Baby, you're too much. You've got the skin I love to touch. The skin I love to touch too much. Uh-huh.

Thank you very much indeed.

And that was Benny Carter on Marion McPartland's Piano Jazz at the piano, joining her for an interpretation of his own original Only Trust Your Heart. And that was issued on the Jazz Alliance label back in the 90s, and it's probably out of print now, but definitely something worth picking up. And a lot of great pair of old friends talking throughout the show. We preceded it with the Book of the Month Club recording at Town Hall Swing Reunion and Benny Carter playing and singing his original All That Jazz. You're tuned into Timeless Jazz. I'm Ken Dryden, and we'll continue this birthday salute with one of at least a couple of recordings that Benny Carter did with his good friend Phil Woods. And what's particularly fun about this track is neither one of them is playing their primary instrument on this track. You'll hear Phil Woods on clarinet and Benny Carter on trumpet. This is Benny Carter's We Were in Love from the Music Masters recording My Man Benny, My Man Phil. Joining them, Chris Neville on piano, George Mraz on bass, Kenny Washington on drums. This is a 1989 recording.

That ballad was a Benny Carter original entitled Johnny. Joining him, Ray Bryan on piano, Milt Hinton on bass, and Grady Tate on drums, recorded in 1976. Not heard on that particular selection, but present on the date, Harry Sweets Edison on trumpet and Eddie Lockjaw Davis on tenor sax. And that recording, the Benny Carter Group, is entitled Wonderland. Preceding it was Key Largo from the Music Masters live recording Cookin' at Carlos One. Richard Wines on piano, Lyle Atkinson on bass, and Al Harewood on drums joining Benny Carter. And then the set opened with Benny Carter and Phil Woods, My Man Benny, My Man Phil, Benny on trumpet, Phil on clarinet, and We Were in Love, great Benny Carter composition. We're going to round out this first hour of a Benny Carter tribute with the Benny Carter All-Star Sax Ensemble. And what a great one.

joining Benny on alto sax, Herb Geller, Jimmy Heath and Frank West on tenor saxophones, Joe Temperley on the baritone sax, with Richard Wyons piano, Milt Hinton on bass, and Ronnie Bedford on drums. From the recording Over the Rainbow, we'll hear Straight Talk, another Benny Carter original.

Benny Carter and the All-Star Sax Ensemble with Straight Talk, a Benny Carter original. And we've got more Benny Carter coming in this 114th birthday salute in the next hour of Timeless Jazz, so stay tuned. Welcome to Timeless Jazz. I'm Ken Dryden. Today I'm going to be sharing the music of Benny Carter, great, who worked late into his 80s before finally setting down his horns. He lived to be 95. He passed away in September of 2003, born August 8th of 1907. And so we're celebrating his 114th birthday today. We're going to start off the program with a recording made in the 1980s, a real all-star band, Joe Wilder on trumpet, Scott Hamilton on tenor sax, Ed Bickert, the fine Canadian guitarist, the late Gene Harris on piano, John Clayton on bass, and Jimmy Smith on drums. This is an original that he wrote, a ballad that had a lyric added by Johnny Mercer, A Kiss From You. It's from the Concord Jazz release, A Gentleman and His Music.

0: Of course, Dizzy Gillespie's signature tune, written with Frank Paparelli, A Night in Tunisia. That is from Benny Carter, Dizzy Gillespie Incorporated, a Pablo release from the 1970s, reissued in the original Jazz Classics series on CD in 1992. Joining them, Tommy Flanagan on piano, Joe Pass on guitar, Al McKibben on bass, and Mickey Roker on drums. And we opened with Benny Carter's A Kiss From You, and that is from the Conker Jazz release, A Gentleman and His Music. You're listening to Timeless Jazz. I'm Ken Dryden, and each week of this time I share music out of a collection that got underway in 1972. And today, celebrating the 114th birthday of Benny Carter, born August 8th of 1907. We're going to continue with a live recording, and I don't think this was in print for very long. It was actually issued by the Book of the Month Club Records, and it was a live concert recorded over two nights at Town Hall in New York City, featuring an all-star septet in various combinations. This one led by Carter, and it's actually going to feature a vocal by Carter as well. He wrote the music. Al Stillman wrote the lyric. He's joined by electric guitarist Remo Palmier, longtime rhythm guitarist from Count Basie's orchestra, Freddie Green, George DeVivier on the bass, and Louis Belson on drums. This is All That Jazz, again featuring Benny Carter on vocals as well as alto sax.
1: And we'd like to do a song for which you've had thousands of requests.
2: Well, hundreds. Oh, come on. With more than that.
1: It has a delightful lyric written to it by Al Stillman, the late Al Stillman, who wrote many great songs. And I just think the lyrics should be heard. No one on the podium at the moment, you don't know. No, nobody knows this lyric but me. It's called All That Jazz.

nobody has, and I've got you and all that jazz. A little help. I'm in love with you and all that jazz. You're my dream come true and all that jazz. Baby, you're too much. You've got the skin I love to touch. The skin I love to touch too much. And all that jazz. You have

Thank you very much indeed.

And that was Benny Carter on Marion McPartland's Piano Jazz at the piano, joining her for an interpretation of his own original Only Trust Your Heart. And that was issued on the Jazz Alliance label back in the 90s, and it's probably out of print now, but definitely something worth picking up. And a lot of great pair of old friends talking throughout the show. We preceded it with the Book of the Month Club recording at Town Hall Swing Reunion, and Benny Carter playing and singing his original All That Jazz. You're tuned into Timeless Jazz. I'm Ken Dryden, and we'll continue this birthday salute with one of at least a couple of recordings that Benny Carter did with his good friend Phil Woods. And what's particularly fun about this track is neither one of them is playing their primary instrument on this track. You'll hear Phil Woods on clarinet and Benny Carter on trumpet. This is Benny Carter's We Were in Love from the Music Masters recording My Man Benny, My Man Phil. Joining them, Chris Neville on piano, George Mraz on bass, Kenny Washington on drums. This is a 1989 recording.

That ballad was a Benny Carter original entitled Johnny. Joining him, Ray Bryan on piano, Milt Hinton on bass, and Grady Tate on drums, recorded in 1976. Not heard on that particular selection, but present on the date, Harry Sweets Edison on trumpet and Eddie Lockjaw Davis on tenor sax. And that recording, the Benny Carter Group, is entitled Wonderland. Preceding it was Key Largo from the Music Masters live recording Cookin' at Carlos One. Richard Wines on piano, Lyle Atkinson on bass, and Al Harewood on drums joining Benny Carter. And then the set opened with Benny Carter and Phil Woods, My Man Benny, My Man Phil, Benny on trumpet, Phil on clarinet, and We Were in Love, great Benny Carter composition. We're going to round out this first hour of a Benny Carter tribute with the Benny Carter All-Star Sax Ensemble. And what a great one. Joining Benny on alto sax, Herb Geller, Jimmy Heath, and Frank West on tenor saxophones, Joe Temperley on the baritone sax, with Richard Wines piano, Milt Hinton on bass, and Ronnie Bedford on drums. From the recording Over the Rainbow, we'll hear Straight Talk, another Benny Carter original.

Benny Carter and the All-Star Sax Ensemble with Straight Talk, a Benny Carter original. And we've got more Benny Carter coming in this 114th birthday salute in the next hour of Timeless Jazz, so stay tuned. Welcome to Timeless Jazz. I'm Ken Dryden. Today I'm going to be sharing the music of Benny Carter, great, who worked late into his 80s before finally setting down his horns. He lived to be 95. He passed away in September of 2003, born August 8th of 1907. And so we're celebrating his 114th birthday today. We're going to start off the program with a recording made in the 1980s, a real all-star band, Joe Wilder on trumpet, Scott Hamilton on tenor sax, Ed Bickert, the fine Canadian guitarist, the late Gene Harris on piano, John Clayton on bass, and Jimmy Smith on drums. This is an original that he wrote, a ballad that had a lyric added by Johnny Mercer, A Kiss From You. It's from the Concord Jazz release, A Gentleman and His Music.

0: Of course, Dizzy Gillespie's signature tune, written with Frank Paparelli, A Night in Tunisia. That is from Benny Carter, Dizzy Gillespie Incorporated, a Pablo release from the 1970s, reissued in the original Jazz Classics series on CD in 1992. Joining them, Tommy Flanagan on piano, Joe Pass on guitar, Al McKibben on bass, and Mickey Roker on drums. And we opened with Benny Carter's A Kiss From You, and that is from the Concord Jazz release, A Gentleman and His Music. You're listening to Timeless Jazz. I'm Ken Dryden, and each week of this time I share music out of a collection that got underway in 1972, and today celebrating the 114th birthday of Benny Carter, born August 8th of 1907. We're going to continue with a live recording, and I don't think this was in print for very long. It was actually issued by the Book of the Month Club Records, and it was a live concert recorded over two nights at Town Hall in New York City, featuring an all-star septet in various combinations. This one, led by Carter, and is actually going to feature a vocal by Carter as well. He wrote the music, Al Stillman wrote the lyric. He's joined by electric guitarist Remo Palmier, longtime rhythm guitarist from Count Basie's orchestra, Freddie Green, George DeVivier on the bass, and Louis Belson on drums. This is All That Jazz, again featuring Benny Carter on vocals as well as alto sax.
1: And we'd like to do a song for which you've had thousands of requests.
2: Well, hundreds. More than that.
1: It has a delightful lyric written to it by Al Stillman, the late Al Stillman, who wrote many great songs. And I just think the lyrics should be heard. No one on the podium at the moment, you don't know. No, nobody knows this lyric but me. It's called All That Jazz.

has, and I've got you, and all that jazz. A little help. I'm in love with you, and all that jazz.

Thank you very much indeed.

And that was Benny Carter on Marion McPartland's Piano Jazz at the piano, joining her for an interpretation of his own original Only Trust Your Heart. And that was issued on the Jazz Alliance label back in the 90s, and it's probably out of print now, but definitely something worth picking up. And a lot of great pair of old friends talking throughout the show. We preceded it with the Book of the Month Club recording at Town Hall Swing Reunion, and Benny Carter playing and singing his original All That Jazz. You're tuned into Timeless Jazz. I'm Ken Dryden, and we'll continue this birthday salute with one of at least a couple of recordings that Benny Carter did with his good friend Phil Woods. And what's particularly fun about this track is neither one of them is playing their primary instrument on this track. You'll hear Phil Woods on clarinet and Benny Carter on trumpet. This is Benny Carter's We Were in Love from the Music Masters recording My Man Benny, My Man Phil. Joining them, Chris Neville on piano, George Mraz on bass, Kenny Washington on drums. This is a 1989 recording.

That ballad was a Benny Carter original entitled Johnny. Joining him, Ray Bryan on piano, Milt Hinton on bass, and Grady Tate on drums, recorded in 1976. Not heard on that particular selection, but present on the date, Harry Sweets Edison on trumpet and Eddie Lockjaw Davis on tenor sax. And that recording, the Benny Carter Group, is entitled Wonderland. Preceding it was Key Largo from the Music Masters live recording Cookin' at Carlos One. Richard Wines on piano, Lyle Atkinson on bass, and Al Harewood on drums joining Benny Carter. And then the set opened with Benny Carter and Phil Woods, My Man Benny, My Man Phil, Benny on trumpet, Phil on clarinet, and We Were in Love, great Benny Carter composition. We're going to round out this first hour of a Benny Carter tribute with the Benny Carter All-Star Sax Ensemble. And what a great one. Joining Benny on alto sax, Herb Geller, Jimmy Heath, and Frank West on tenor saxophones, Joe Temperley on the baritone sax, with Richard Wines piano, Milt Hinton on bass, and Ronnie Bedford on drums. From the recording Over the Rainbow, we'll hear Straight Talk, another Benny Carter original.

Benny Carter and the All-Star Sax Ensemble with Straight Talk, a Benny Carter original. And we've got more Benny Carter coming in this 114th birthday salute in the next hour of Timeless Jazz, so stay tuned. Welcome to Timeless Jazz. I'm Ken Dryden. Today I'm going to be sharing the music of Benny Carter, great, who worked late into his 80s before finally setting down his horns. He lived to be 95. He passed away in September of 2003, born August 8th of 1907. And so we're celebrating his 114th birthday today. We're going to start off the program with a recording made in the 1980s, a real all-star band, Joe Wilder on trumpet, Scott Hamilton on tenor sax, Ed Bickert, the fine Canadian guitarist, the late Gene Harris on piano, John Clayton on bass, and Jimmy Smith on drums. This is an original that he wrote, a ballad that had a lyric added by Johnny Mercer, A Kiss From You. It's from the Concord Jazz release, A Gentleman and His Music.

0: Of course, Dizzy Gillespie's signature tune, written with Frank Paparelli, A Night in Tunisia. That is from Benny Carter, Dizzy Gillespie Incorporated, a Pablo release from the 1970s, reissued in the Original Jazz Classics series on CD in 1992. Joining them, Tommy Flanagan on piano, Joe Pass on guitar, Al McKibben on bass, and Mickey Roker on drums. And we opened with Benny Carter's A Kiss From You, and that is from the Concord Jazz release, A Gentleman and His Music. You're listening to Timeless Jazz. I'm Ken Dryden, and each week of this time I share music out of a collection that got underway in 1972, and today celebrating the 114th birthday of Benny Carter, born August 8th of 1907. We're going to continue with a live recording, and I don't think this was in print for very long. It was actually issued by the Book of the Month Club Records, and it was a live concert recorded over two nights at Town Hall in New York City, featuring an all-star septet in various combinations. This one, led by Carter, and is actually going to feature a vocal by Carter as well. He wrote the music, Al Stillman wrote the lyric. He's joined by electric guitarist Remo Palmiere, longtime rhythm guitarist from Count Basie's orchestra, Freddie Green, George DeVivier on the bass, and Louis Belson on drums. This is All That Jazz, again featuring Benny Carter on vocals as well as alto sax.
1: And we'd like to do a song for which you've had thousands of requests.
2: Well, hundreds. More than that.
1: It has a delightful lyric written to it by Al Stillman, the late Al Stillman, who wrote many great songs. And I just think the lyrics should be heard. No one on the podium at the moment, you don't know. No, nobody knows this lyric but me. It's called All That Jazz.

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And I've got you and all that jazz. A little help. I'm in love with you and all that jazz.

tips can't be replaced. Ooh, baby, what you've got, nobody.

Thank you very much indeed.

And that was Benny Carter on Marion McPartland's Piano Jazz at the piano, joining her for an interpretation of his own original Only Trust Your Heart. And that was issued on the Jazz Alliance label back in the 90s, and it's probably out of print now, but definitely something worth picking up. And a lot of great old friends talking throughout the show. We preceded it with the Book of the Month Club recording at Town Hall Swing Reunion and Benny Carter playing and singing his original All That Jazz. You're tuned into Timeless Jazz. I'm Ken Dryden, and we'll continue this birthday salute with one of at least a couple of recordings that Benny Carter did with his good friend Phil Woods. And what's particularly fun about this track is neither one of them is playing their primary instrument on this track. You'll hear Phil Woods on clarinet and Benny Carter on trumpet. This is Benny Carter's We Were in Love from the Music Masters recording My Man Benny, My Man Phil. Joining them, Chris Neville on piano, George Mraz on bass, Kenny Washington on drums. This is a 1989 recording.

That ballad was a Benny Carter original entitled Johnny. Joining him, Ray Bryan on piano, Milt Hinton on bass, and Grady Tate on drums, recorded in 1976. Not heard on that particular selection, but present on the date, Harry Sweets Edison on trumpet and Eddie Lockjaw Davis on tenor sax. And that recording, the Benny Carter Group, is entitled Wonderland. Preceding it was Key Largo from the Music Masters live recording Cookin' at Carlos One. Richard Wines on piano, Lyle Atkinson on bass, and Al Harewood on drums joining Benny Carter. And then the set opened with Benny Carter and Phil Woods, My Man Benny, My Man Phil, Benny on trumpet, Phil on clarinet, and We Were in Love, great Benny Carter composition. We're going to round out this first hour of a Benny Carter tribute with the Benny Carter All-Star Sax Ensemble. And what a great one. Joining Benny on alto sax, Herb Geller, Jimmy Heath, and Frank West on tenor saxophones, Joe Temperley on the baritone sax, with Richard Wines piano, Milt Hinton on bass, and Ronnie Bedford on drums. From the recording Over the Rainbow, we'll hear Straight Talk, another Benny Carter original.

Benny Carter and the All-Star Sax Ensemble with Straight Talk, a Benny Carter original. And we've got more Benny Carter coming in this 114th birthday salute in the next hour of Timeless Jazz, so stay tuned. Welcome to Timeless Jazz. I'm Ken Dryden. Today I'm going to be sharing the music of Benny Carter, great, who worked late into his 80s before finally setting down his horns. He lived to be 95. He passed away in September of 2003, born August 8th of 1907. And so we're celebrating his 114th birthday today. We're going to start off the program with a recording made in the 1980s, a real all-star band, Joe Wilder on trumpet, Scott Hamilton on tenor sax, Ed Bickert, the fine Canadian guitarist, the late Gene Harris on piano, John Clayton on bass, and Jimmy Smith on drums. This is an original that he wrote, a ballad that had a lyric added by Johnny Mercer, A Kiss From You. It's from the Concord Jazz release, A Gentleman and His Music.

0: Of course, Dizzy Gillespie's signature tune, written with Frank Paparelli, A Night in Tunisia. That is from Benny Carter, Dizzy Gillespie Incorporated, a Pablo release from the 1970s, reissued in the original Jazz Classics series on CD in 1992. Joining them, Tommy Flanagan on piano, Joe Pass on guitar, Al McKibben on bass, and Mickey Roker on drums. And we opened with Benny Carter's A Kiss From You, and that is from the Conker Jazz release, A Gentleman and His Music. You're listening to Timeless Jazz. I'm Ken Dryden, and each week of this time I share music out of a collection that got underway in 1972, and today celebrating the 114th birthday of Benny Carter, born August 8th of 1907. We're going to continue with a live recording, and I don't think this was in print for very long. It was actually issued by the Book of the Month Club Records, and it was a live concert recorded over two nights at Town Hall in New York City, featuring an all-star septet in various combinations. This one, led by Carter, and it's actually going to feature a vocal by Carter as well. He wrote the music, Al Stillman wrote the lyric. He's joined by electric guitarist Remo Palmier, longtime rhythm guitarist from Count Basie's orchestra, Freddie Green, George DeVivier on the bass, and Louis Belson on drums. This is All That Jazz, again featuring Benny Carter on vocals as well as alto sax.
1: And we'd like to do a song for which you've had thousands of requests.
2: Well, hundreds. More than that.
1: It has a delightful lyric written to it by Al Stillman, the late Al Stillman, who wrote many great songs. And I just think the lyrics should be heard. No one on the podium at the moment, you don't know.
2: No, nobody knows this lyric but me. It's called All That Jazz.

you've got, nobody has. And I've got you and all that jazz. A little help. I'm in love with you and all that jazz. You're my dream come true and all that jazz. Baby, you're too much. You've got the skin I love to touch. The skin I love to touch too much.

Thank you very much indeed.

And that was Benny Carter on Marion McPartland's Piano Jazz at the piano, joining her for an interpretation of his own original Only Trust Your Heart. And that was issued on the Jazz Alliance label back in the 90s, and it's probably out of print now, but definitely something worth picking up. And a lot of great pair of old friends talking throughout the show. We preceded it with the Book of the Month Club recording at Town Hall Swing Reunion and Benny Carter playing and singing his original All That Jazz. You're tuned into Timeless Jazz. I'm Ken Dryden, and we'll continue this birthday salute with one of at least a couple of recordings that Benny Carter did with his good friend Phil Woods. And what's particularly fun about this track is neither one of them is playing their primary instrument on this track. You'll hear Phil Woods on clarinet and Benny Carter on trumpet. This is Benny Carter's We Were in Love from the Music Masters recording My Man Benny, My Man Phil. Joining them, Chris Neville on piano, George Mraz on bass, Kenny Washington on drums. This is a 1989 recording.

That ballad was a Benny Carter original entitled Johnny. Joining him, Ray Bryan on piano, Milt Hinton on bass, and Grady Tate on drums, recorded in 1976. Not heard on that particular selection, but present on the date, Harry Sweets Edison on trumpet and Eddie Lockjaw Davis on tenor sax. And that recording, the Benny Carter Group, is entitled Wonderland. Preceding it was Key Largo from the Music Masters live recording Cookin' at Carlos One. Richard Wines on piano, Lyle Atkinson on bass, and Al Harewood on drums joining Benny Carter. And then the set opened with Benny Carter and Phil Woods, My Man Benny, My Man Phil, Benny on trumpet, Phil on clarinet, and We Were in Love, great Benny Carter composition. We're going to round out this first hour of a Benny Carter tribute with the Benny Carter All-Star Sax Ensemble. And what a great one. Joining Benny on alto sax, Herb Geller, Jimmy Heath, and Frank West on tenor saxophones, Joe Temperley on the baritone sax, with Richard Wines piano, Milt Hinton on bass, and Ronnie Bedford on drums. From the recording Over the Rainbow, we'll hear Straight Talk, another Benny Carter original.

Benny Carter and the All-Star Sax Ensemble with Straight Talk, a Benny Carter original. And we've got more Benny Carter coming in this 114th birthday salute in the next hour of Timeless Jazz, so stay tuned. Welcome to Timeless Jazz. I'm Ken Dryden. Today I'm going to be sharing the music of Benny Carter, great, who worked late into his 80s before finally setting down his horns. He lived to be 95. He passed away in September of 2003, born August 8th of 1907. And so we're celebrating his 114th birthday today. We're going to start off the program with a recording made in the 1980s. A real all-star band, Joe Wilder on trumpet, Scott Hamilton on tenor sax, Ed Bickert, the fine Canadian guitarist, the late Gene Harris on piano, John Clayton on bass, and Jimmy Smith on drums. This is an original that he wrote, a ballad that had a lyric added by Johnny Mercer, A Kiss From You. It's from the Concord Jazz release, A Gentleman and His Music.

0: Of course, Dizzy Gillespie's signature tune, written with Frank Paparelli, A Night in Tunisia. That is from Benny Carter, Dizzy Gillespie Incorporated, a Pablo release from the 1970s, reissued in the Original Jazz Classics series on CD in 1992. Joining them, Tommy Flanagan on piano, Joe Pass on guitar, Al McKibben on bass, and Mickey Roker on drums. And we opened with Benny Carter's A Kiss From You, and that is from the Concord Jazz release, A Gentleman and His Music. You're listening to Timeless Jazz. I'm Ken Dryden, and each week at this time I share music out of a collection that got underway in 1972, and today celebrating the 114th birthday of Benny Carter, born August 8th of 1907. We're going to continue with a live recording, and I don't think this was in print for very long. It was actually issued by the Book of the Month Club Records, and it was a live concert recorded over two nights at Town Hall in New York City, featuring an all-star septet in various combinations. This one, led by Carter, and is actually going to feature a vocal by Carter as well. He wrote the music, Al Stillman wrote the lyric. He's joined by electric guitarist Remo Palmier, longtime rhythm guitarist from Count Basie's orchestra, Freddie Green, George DeVivier on the bass, and Louis Belson on drums. This is All That Jazz, again featuring Benny Carter on vocals as well as alto sax.
1: And we'd like to do a song for which you've had thousands of requests.
2: Well, hundreds. More than that.
1: It has a delightful lyric written to it by Al Stillman, the late Al Stillman, who wrote many great songs. And I just think the lyrics should be heard. No one on the podium at the moment, you don't know. No, nobody knows this lyric but me. It's called All That Jazz.

everybody has, and I've got you and all that jazz. A little help. I'm in love with you and all that jazz. You're my dream come true and all that jazz. Baby, you're too much. You've got the skin I love to touch. The skin I love to touch too much. Uh-huh. And all that jazz. You have got the lips that suit my taste. And your fingertips can't be replaced. Ooh, baby, what you've got, nobody has. And I've got you.

Thank you very much indeed.

And that was Benny Carter on Marion McPartland's Piano Jazz at the piano, joining her for an interpretation of his own original Only Trust Your Heart. And that was issued on the Jazz Alliance label back in the 90s, and it's probably out of print now, but definitely something worth picking up. And a lot of great pair of old friends talking throughout the show. We preceded it with the Book of the Month Club recording at Town Hall Swing Reunion, and Benny Carter playing and singing his original All That Jazz. You're tuned into Timeless Jazz. I'm Ken Dryden, and we'll continue this birthday salute with one of at least a couple of recordings that Benny Carter did with his good friend Phil Woods. And what's particularly fun about this track is neither one of them is playing their primary instrument on this track. You'll hear Phil Woods on clarinet and Benny Carter on trumpet. This is Benny Carter's We Were in Love from the Music Masters recording My Man Benny, My Man Phil. Joining them, Chris Neville on piano, George Mraz on bass, Kenny Washington on drums. This is a 1989 recording.

That ballad was a Benny Carter original entitled Johnny. Joining him, Ray Bryan on piano, Milt Hinton on bass, and Grady Tate on drums, recorded in 1976. Not heard on that particular selection, but present on the date, Harry Sweets Edison on trumpet and Eddie Lockjaw Davis on tenor sax. And that recording, the Benny Carter Group, is entitled Wonderland. Preceding it was Key Largo from the Music Masters live recording Cookin' at Carlos One. Richard Wines on piano, Lyle Atkinson on bass, and Al Harewood on drums joining Benny Carter. And then the set opened with Benny Carter and Phil Woods, My Man Benny, My Man Phil, Benny on trumpet, Phil on clarinet, and We Were in Love, great Benny Carter composition. We're going to round out this first hour of a Benny Carter tribute with the Benny Carter All-Star Sax Ensemble. And what a great one. Joining Benny on alto sax, Herb Geller, Jimmy Heath, and Frank West on tenor saxophones, Joe Temperley on the baritone sax, with Richard Wines piano, Milt Hinton on bass, and Ronnie Bedford on drums. From the recording Over the Rainbow, we'll hear Straight Talk, another Benny Carter original.

Benny Carter and the All-Star Sax Ensemble with Straight Talk, a Benny Carter original. And we've got more Benny Carter coming in this 114th birthday salute in the next hour of Timeless Jazz, so stay tuned. Welcome to Timeless Jazz. I'm Ken Dryden. Today I'm going to be sharing the music of Benny Carter, great, who worked late into his 80s before finally setting down his horns. He lived to be 95. He passed away in September of 2003, born August 8th of 1907. And so we're celebrating his 114th birthday today. We're going to start off the program with a recording made in the 1980s, a real all-star band, Joe Wilder on trumpet, Scott Hamilton on tenor sax, Ed Bickert, the fine Canadian guitarist, the late Gene Harris on piano, John Clayton on bass, and Jimmy Smith on drums. This is an original that he wrote, a ballad that had a lyric added by Johnny Mercer, A Kiss From You. It's from the Concord Jazz release, A Gentleman and His Music.

0: Of course, Dizzy Gillespie's signature tune, written with Frank Paparelli, A Night in Tunisia. That is from Benny Carter, Dizzy Gillespie Incorporated, a Pablo release from the 1970s, reissued in the Original Jazz Classics series on CD in 1992. Joining them, Tommy Flanagan on piano, Joe Pass on guitar, Al McKibben on bass, and Mickey Roker on drums. And we opened with Benny Carter's A Kiss From You, and that is from the Concord Jazz release, A Gentleman and His Music. You're listening to Timeless Jazz. I'm Ken Dryden, and each week of this time I share music out of a collection that got underway in 1972, and today celebrating the 114th birthday of Benny Carter, born August 8th of 1907. We're going to continue with a live recording, and I don't think this was in print for very long. It was actually issued by the Book of the Month Club Records, and it was a live concert recorded over two nights at Town Hall in New York City, featuring an all-star septet in various combinations. This one, led by Carter, and is actually going to feature a vocal by Carter as well. He wrote the music, Al Stillman wrote the lyric. He's joined by electric guitarist Remo Palmier, longtime rhythm guitarist from Count Basie's orchestra, Freddie Green, George DeVivier on the bass, and Louis Belson on drums. This is All That Jazz, again featuring Benny Carter on vocals as well as alto sax.
1: And we'd like to do a song for which you've had thousands of requests.
2: Well, hundreds. Oh, come on. With more than that.
1: It has a delightful lyric written to it by Al Stillman, the late Al Stillman, who wrote many great songs. And I just think the lyrics should be heard. No one on the podium at the moment, you don't know. No, nobody knows this lyric but me. It's called All That Jazz.

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A little help. I'm in love with you, and all that jazz. You're my dream come true.

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Ooh, baby, what you've got, nobody.

Thank you very much indeed.

And that was Benny Carter on Marion McPartland's Piano Jazz at the piano, joining her for an interpretation of his own original Only Trust Your Heart. And that was issued on the Jazz Alliance label back in the 90s, and it's probably out of print now, but definitely something worth picking up. And a lot of great pair of old friends talking throughout the show. We preceded it with the Book of the Month Club recording at Town Hall Swing Reunion, and Benny Carter playing and singing his original All That Jazz. You're tuned into Timeless Jazz. I'm Ken Dryden, and we'll continue this birthday salute with one of at least a couple of recordings that Benny Carter did with his good friend Phil Woods. And what's particularly fun about this track is neither one of them is playing their primary instrument on this track. You'll hear Phil Woods on clarinet and Benny Carter on trumpet. This is Benny Carter's We Were in Love from the Music Masters recording My Man Benny, My Man Phil. Joining them, Chris Neville on piano, George Mraz on bass, Kenny Washington on drums. This is a 1989 recording.

That ballad was a Benny Carter original entitled Johnny. Joining him, Ray Bryan on piano, Milt Hinton on bass, and Grady Tate on drums, recorded in 1976. Not heard on that particular selection, but present on the date, Harry Sweets Edison on trumpet and Eddie Lockjaw Davis on tenor sax. And that recording, the Benny Carter Group, is entitled Wonderland. Preceding it was Key Largo from the Music Masters live recording Cookin' at Carlos One. Richard Wyans on piano, Lyle Atkinson on bass, and Al Harewood on drums joining Benny Carter. And then the set opened with Benny Carter and Phil Woods, My Man Benny, My Man Phil, Benny on trumpet, Phil on clarinet, and We Were in Love, great Benny Carter composition. We're going to round out this first hour of a Benny Carter tribute with the Benny Carter All-Star Sax Ensemble. And what a great one. Joining Benny on alto sax, Herb Geller, Jimmy Heath, and Frank West on tenor saxophones, Joe Temperley on the baritone sax, with Richard Wyans piano, Milt Hinton on bass, and Ronnie Bedford on drums. From the recording Over the Rainbow, we'll hear Straight Talk, another Benny Carter original.

Benny Carter and the All-Star Sax Ensemble with Straight Talk, a Benny Carter original. And we've got more Benny Carter coming in this 114th birthday salute in the next hour of Timeless Jazz, so stay tuned. Welcome to Timeless Jazz. I'm Ken Dryden. Today I'm going to be sharing the music of Benny Carter, great, who worked late into his 80s before finally setting down his horns. He lived to be 95. He passed away in September of 2003, born August 8th of 1907. And so we're celebrating his 114th birthday today. We're going to start off the program with a recording made in the 1980s, a real all-star band, Joe Wilder on trumpet, Scott Hamilton on tenor sax, Ed Bickert, the fine Canadian guitarist, the late Gene Harris on piano, John Clayton on bass, and Jimmy Smith on drums. This is an original that he wrote, a ballad that had a lyric added by Johnny Mercer, A Kiss From You. It's from the Concord Jazz release, A Gentleman and His Music.

0: Of course, Dizzy Gillespie's signature tune, written with Frank Paparelli, A Night in Tunisia. That is from Benny Carter, Dizzy Gillespie Incorporated, a Pablo release from the 1970s, reissued in the Original Jazz Classics series on CD in 1992. Joining them, Tommy Flanagan on piano, Joe Pass on guitar, Al McKibben on bass, and Mickey Roker on drums. And we opened with Benny Carter's A Kiss From You, and that is from the Concord Jazz release, A Gentleman and His Music. You're listening to Timeless Jazz. I'm Ken Dryden, and each week of this time I share music out of a collection that got underway in 1972, and today celebrating the 114th birthday of Benny Carter, born August 8th of 1907. We're going to continue with a live recording, and I don't think this was in print for very long. It was actually issued by the Book of the Month Club Records, and it was a live concert recorded over two nights at Town Hall in New York City, featuring an all-star septet in various combinations. This one, led by Carter, and is actually going to feature a vocal by Carter as well. He wrote the music, Al Stillman wrote the lyric. He's joined by electric guitarist Remo Palmier, longtime rhythm guitarist from Count Basie's orchestra, Freddie Green, George DeVivier on the bass, and Louis Belson on drums. This is All That Jazz, again featuring Benny Carter on vocals as well as alto sax.
1: And we'd like to do a song for which we've had thousands of requests.
2: Well, hundreds. More than that.
1: It has a delightful lyric written to it by Al Stillman, the late Al Stillman, who wrote many great songs. And I just think the lyrics should be heard. No one on the podium at the moment, you don't know. No, nobody knows this lyric but me. It's called All That Jazz.

got the skin I love to touch, the skin I love to touch too much. And all that jazz, you have got the lips that suit my taste, and your fingertips can't be replaced. Ooh, baby, what you've got, nobody has, and I've got you and all that jazz. A little help. I'm in love with you and all that jazz. You're my dream come true.

And that was Benny Carter on Marion McPartland's Piano Jazz at the piano, joining her for an interpretation of his own original Only Trust Your Heart. And that was issued on the Jazz Alliance label back in the 90s, and it's probably out of print now, but definitely something worth picking up. And a lot of great old friends talking throughout the show. We preceded it with the Book of the Month Club recording at Town Hall Swing Reunion, and Benny Carter playing and singing his original All That Jazz. You're tuned into Timeless Jazz. I'm Ken Dryden, and we'll continue this birthday salute with one of at least a couple of recordings that Benny Carter did with his good friend Phil Woods. And what's particularly fun about this track is neither one of them is playing their primary instrument on this track. You'll hear Phil Woods on clarinet and Benny Carter on trumpet. This is Benny Carter's We Were in Love from the Music Masters recording My Man Benny, My Man Phil. Joining them, Chris Neville on piano, George Mraz on bass, Kenny Washington on drums. This is a 1989 recording.

That ballad was a Benny Carter original entitled Johnny. Joining him, Ray Bryan on piano, Milt Hinton on bass, and Grady Tate on drums, recorded in 1976. Not heard on that particular selection, but present on the date, Harry Sweets Edison on trumpet and Eddie Lockjaw Davis on tenor sax. And that recording, the Benny Carter Group, is entitled Wonderland. Preceding it was Key Largo from the Music Masters live recording Cookin' at Carlos One. Richard Wines on piano, Lyle Atkinson on bass, and Al Harewood on drums joining Benny Carter. And then the set opened with Benny Carter and Phil Woods, My Man Benny, My Man Phil, Benny on trumpet, Phil on clarinet, and We Were in Love, great Benny Carter composition. We're going to round out this first hour of a Benny Carter tribute with the Benny Carter All-Star Sax Ensemble. And what a great one. Joining Benny on alto sax, Herb Geller, Jimmy Heath, and Frank West on tenor saxophones, Joe Temperley on the baritone sax, with Richard Wines piano, Milt Hinton on bass, and Ronnie Bedford on drums. From the recording Over the Rainbow, we'll hear Straight Talk, another Benny Carter original.

Benny Carter and the All-Star Sax Ensemble with Straight Talk, a Benny Carter original. And we've got more Benny Carter coming in this 114th birthday salute in the next hour of Timeless Jazz, so stay tuned. Welcome to Timeless Jazz. I'm Ken Dryden. Today I'm going to be sharing the music of Benny Carter, great, who worked late into his 80s before finally setting down his horns. He lived to be 95. He passed away in September of 2003, born August 8th of 1907. And so we're celebrating his 114th birthday today. We're going to start off the program with a recording made in the 1980s. A real all-star band, Joe Wilder on trumpet, Scott Hamilton on tenor sax, Ed Bickert, the fine Canadian guitarist, the late Gene Harris on piano, John Clayton on bass, and Jimmy Smith on drums. This is an original that he wrote, a ballad that had a lyric added by Johnny Mercer, A Kiss From You. It's from the Concord Jazz release, A Gentleman and His Music.

0: Of course, Dizzy Gillespie's signature tune, written with Frank Paparelli, A Night in Tunisia. That is from Benny Carter, Dizzy Gillespie Incorporated, a Pablo release from the 1970s, reissued in the original Jazz Classics series on CD in 1992. Joining them, Tommy Flanagan on piano, Joe Pass on guitar, Al McKibben on bass, and Mickey Roker on drums. And we opened with Benny Carter's A Kiss From You, and that is from the Concord Jazz release, A Gentleman and His Music. You're listening to Timeless Jazz. I'm Ken Dryden, and each week at this time I share music out of a collection that got underway in 1972. And today, celebrating the 114th birthday of Benny Carter, born August 8th of 1907. We're going to continue with a live recording, and I don't think this was in print for very long. It was actually issued by the Book of the Month Club Records, and it was a live concert recorded over two nights at Town Hall in New York City, featuring an all-star septet in various combinations. This one, led by Carter, and is actually going to feature a vocal by Carter as well. He wrote the music. Al Stillman wrote the lyric. He's joined by electric guitarist Remo Palmier, longtime rhythm guitarist from Count Basie's orchestra, Freddie Green, George DeVivier on the bass, and Louis Belson on drums. This is All That Jazz, again featuring Benny Carter on vocals as well as alto sax.
1: And we'd like to do a song for which you've had thousands of requests.
2: Well, hundreds. Oh, come on. With more than that.
1: It has a delightful lyric written to it by Al Stillman, the late Al Stillman, who wrote many great songs. And I just think the lyrics should be heard. No one on the podium at the moment, you don't know. No, nobody knows this lyric but me. It's called All That Jazz.

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You've got the skin I love to touch. The skin I love to touch too much and all that jazz. You have got the lips

0: 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And I've got you and all that jazz.
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0: 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You're my dream come true and all that jazz. Baby, you're too much. You've got the skin I love to touch. The skin I love to touch too much.

Thank you very much indeed.

And that was Benny Carter on Marion McPartland's Piano Jazz at the piano, joining her for an interpretation of his own original Only Trust Your Heart. And that was issued on the Jazz Alliance label back in the 90s, and it's probably out of print now, but definitely something worth picking up. And a lot of great old friends talking throughout the show. We preceded it with the Book of the Month Club recording at Town Hall Swing Reunion, and Benny Carter playing and singing his original All That Jazz. You're tuned into Timeless Jazz. I'm Ken Dryden, and we'll continue this birthday salute with one of at least a couple of recordings that Benny Carter did with his good friend Phil Woods. And what's particularly fun about this track is neither one of them is playing their primary instrument on this track. You'll hear Phil Woods on clarinet and Benny Carter on trumpet. This is Benny Carter's We Were in Love from the Music Masters recording My Man Benny, My Man Phil. Joining them, Chris Neville on piano, George Mraz on bass, Kenny Washington on drums. This is a 1989 recording.

That ballad was a Benny Carter original entitled Johnny. Joining him, Ray Bryan on piano, Milt Hinton on bass, and Grady Tate on drums, recorded in 1976. Not heard on that particular selection, but present on the date, Harry Sweets Edison on trumpet and Eddie Lockjaw Davis on tenor sax. And that recording, the Benny Carter Group, is entitled Wonderland. Preceding it was Key Largo from the Music Masters live recording Cookin' at Carlos One. Richard Wines on piano, Lyle Atkinson on bass, and Al Harewood on drums joining Benny Carter. And then the set opened with Benny Carter and Phil Woods, My Man Benny, My Man Phil, Benny on trumpet, Phil on clarinet, and We Were in Love, great Benny Carter composition. We're going to round out this first hour of a Benny Carter tribute with the Benny Carter All-Star Sax Ensemble. And what a great one. Joining Benny on alto sax, Herb Geller, Jimmy Heath, and Frank West on tenor saxophones, Joe Temperley on the baritone sax, with Richard Wines piano, Milt Hinton on bass, and Ronnie Bedford on drums. From the recording Over the Rainbow, we'll hear Straight Talk, another Benny Carter original.

Benny Carter and the All-Star Sax Ensemble with Straight Talk, a Benny Carter original. And we've got more Benny Carter coming in this 114th birthday salute in the next hour of Timeless Jazz, so stay tuned. Welcome to Timeless Jazz. I'm Ken Dryden. Today I'm going to be sharing the music of Benny Carter, great, who worked late into his 80s before finally setting down his horns. He lived to be 95. He passed away in September of 2003, born August 8th of 1907. And so we're celebrating.

sax, Ed Bickert, the fine Canadian guitarist, the late Gene Harris on piano, John Clayton on bass, and Jimmy Smith on drums. This is an original that he wrote, a ballad that had a lyric added by Johnny Mercer, A Kiss From You. It's from the Concord Jazz release, A Gentleman and His Music.

0: Of course, Dizzy Gillespie's signature tune, written with Frank Paparelli, A Night in Tunisia. That is from Benny Carter, Dizzy Gillespie Incorporated, a Pablo release from the 1970s, reissued in the original Jazz Classics series on CD in 1992. Joining them, Tommy Flanagan on piano, Joe Pass on guitar, Al McKibben on bass, and Mickey Roker on drums. And we opened with Benny Carter's A Kiss From You, and that is from the Concord Jazz release, A Gentleman and His Music. You're listening to Timeless Jazz. I'm Ken Dryden, and each week at this time I share music out of a collection that got underway in 1972, and today celebrating the 114th birthday of Benny Carter, born August 8th of 1907. We're going to continue with a live recording, and I don't think this was in print for very long. It was actually issued by the Book of the Month Club Records, and it was a live concert recorded over two nights at Town Hall in New York City, featuring an all-star septet in various combinations. This one, led by Carter, and is actually going to feature a vocal by Carter as well. He wrote the music, Al Stillman wrote the lyric. He's joined by electric guitarist Remo Palmier, longtime rhythm guitarist from Count Basie's orchestra, Freddie Green, George DeVivier on the bass, and Louis Belson on drums. This is All That Jazz, again featuring Benny Carter on vocals as well as alto sax.
1: And we'd like to do a song for which you've had thousands of requests.
2: Well, hundreds. More than that.
1: It has a delightful lyric written to it by Al Stillman, the late Al Stillman, who wrote many great songs. And I just think the lyrics should be heard. No one on the podium at the moment, you don't know. No, nobody knows this lyric but me. It's called All That Jazz.

0: 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And I've got you and all that jazz.
1: A little help.
0: I'm in love with you and all that jazz. You're my dream come true.

place. Ooh, baby, what you've got, nobody has, and I've got you.

Thank you very much indeed.

And that was Benny Carter on Marion McPartland's Piano Jazz at the piano, joining her for an interpretation of his own original Only Trust Your Heart. And that was issued on the Jazz Alliance label back in the 90s, and it's probably out of print now, but definitely something worth picking up. And a lot of great pair of old friends talking throughout the show. We preceded it with the Book of the Month Club recording at Town Hall Swing Reunion, and Benny Carter playing and singing his original All That Jazz. You're tuned into Timeless Jazz. I'm Ken Dryden, and we'll continue this birthday salute with one of at least a couple of recordings that Benny Carter did with his good friend Phil Woods. And what's particularly fun about this track is neither one of them is playing their primary instrument on this track. You'll hear Phil Woods on clarinet and Benny Carter on trumpet. This is Benny Carter's We Were in Love from the Music Masters recording My Man Benny, My Man Phil. Joining them, Chris Neville on piano, George Mraz on bass, Kenny Washington on drums. This is a 1989 recording.

Welcome to Timeless Jazz. I'm Ken Dryden. Today I'm going to be sharing with you the music of Randy Weston. And he was active from the mid-1950s up until shortly before his death at the age of 92 in September of 2018. And literally, he was a giant of jazz. The man stood 6'7", and he had a personality and a musicality just as big as his stature. I had an opportunity to hear him once at Birdland in New York City with his African Rhythms Trio, and it was just a lot of fun. Had a chance to chat with him backstage after the show. One of the things that he always made clear to audiences is that he believed that jazz was African music. He never let you forget it, and he also actually spent some time abroad in Tunisia working with the local musicians for several years and really reinforcing his beliefs. We're going to start off with, believe it or not, a Rodgers and Hart tune, Lover. And this is from a compilation entitled Solo, Duo, and Trio. This is a solo number originally recorded in 1956. And one of the things you'll notice right away is he takes a very, very different and very rhythmic approach to this great old standard. Randy Weston alone at the piano.

Randy Weston from the recording Get Happy with the Randy Weston Trio and the title track, the old Harold Arlen, Ted Kohler number, Get Happy, originally recorded for Riverside and reissued as a part of their original Jazz Classics limited edition series. So it's probably getting to be pretty hard to find. That's an August 1955 recording. We preceded it with the Randy Weston Trio from the album With These Hands, and probably his earliest recording of the original composition dedicated to his son, entitled Little Niles. And I never have heard how big Little Niles grew, but I wouldn't be surprised if he was close to his father's 6'7" height. And then we opened with a solo recording from 1956 from the compilation Solo, Duo, and Trio, part of the Milestone compilations of Riverside Materials and Rodgers and Hart's Lover. You're tuned in to Timeless Jazz. I'm Ken Dryden. Each week at this time, I just share music out of my collection that got underway in 1972. And today, I just kind of picked Randy Weston just because in the several years since he's passed, you know, I think he's kind of gotten a little lost in the mix, even though he had a resurgence of recordings beginning in the late 1980s and then prominently in the 90s, tapered off a little bit more at the end of his life, but he did put out a number of recordings himself in his later years. We're going to continue with another one from the 1950s. And we're going to stick with a standard for a moment because before long we're going to be getting into much more heavier mix of Weston originals. This is Cole Porter's It's All Right With Me from a live recording at the Bohemia in New York City. Specifically, it was in Greenwich Village, and the Randy Weston Trio with Ahmed Abdul Malik on bass and Al Dreers on drums.

That was the Randy Weston original entitled Earth Birth, and it originally appeared on the United Artists album Little Niles and was part of a 3-CD package issued in the Mosaic Select series by Mosaic Records, recorded in October 1958. You heard Ray Copeland on trumpet, Melville Liston on trombone, Johnny Griffin on tenor sax with Weston on piano, George Joyner, who later adopted the name Jamil Nasser, which was how he recorded for most of his career, and Charlie Persip on drums. The arrangement was by Melville Liston, and Melba and Randy developed a great working relationship, and literally she was contributing arrangements to Weston of his music for a number of years. In fact, I think she kept it up until her death, and I know he sorely missed her contributions. Prior to that, we heard Randy Weston from the reissue How High the Moon, originally recorded for Dawn Records, reissued on Biograph, and the original Loose Wig, and that included Weston along with Ahmed Abdul Malik on bass, Willie Jones on drums. And then we open the set with a live solo recording from Jazz a la Bohemia and Cole Porter's It's All Right With Me. We're now going to continue our salute to Randy

Hutchins on tenor sax, Kenny Dorham on trumpet, Wilbur Little on bass, Roy Haynes on drums, and once again, the arrangement is by Melba Liston. And this is probably one of the earliest recordings of Weston's original High Fly, which became, of course, a regular part of his repertoire.

course, the great old song Honeysuckle Rose, written by Fats Waller and Andy Razaf. And that appeared originally as part of the recording Piano a la Mode. That was part of the, that appeared as part of the Piano a la Mode album that was issued by Jubilee. Peck Morrison on bass, Connie Kay on drums. Then we preceded that with High Fly, and that was recorded live at the Five Spot. Great band with him, Coleman Hawkins, Kenny Dorham, Wilbur Little, Roy Haynes, and a Melba Liston arrangement, also a part of the Mosaic Select set. We'll hear one more track from the Mosaic Select box set. This is entitled CB Blues, another Randy Weston original. He's joined by Cecil Payne on the baritone sax, Ron Carter on bass, Roy Haynes on drums. And this 1960 recording was made for Roulette, but never issued until the Mosaic Select set was finally put out.

from the Black Lion release, Berkshire Blues. That was Duke Ellington's Purple Gazelle. And that's a fun Ellington piece that few people have done over the years, but it tends to be an overlooked part of the vast Ellington repertoire. Lenny McBrown on drums, Vishnu Bill Wood on bass for that 1965 recording. We preceded it with a quartet that included Ron Carter, Roy Haynes, and then Cecil Payne on baritone sax, and an original entitled CB Blues, included as a part of the Randy Weston Mosaic Select box set. Well, as usual, we're rapidly running out of time in the first hour of Timeless Jazz, and I'm going to have to get a little out of decade sequence to conclude this first hour. Next, we're going to a solo piano album entitled African Night, and we're going to hear a composition entitled Jajuka, recorded in 1975.

0: Stay tuned for more Randy Weston in the next hour of Timeless Jazz. I'm Ken Dryden.
1: Welcome to Timeless Jazz. I'm Ken Dryden. Today I'm going to be sharing with you the music of Randy Weston. And he was active from the mid-1950s up until shortly before his death at the age of 92 in September of 2018. And literally, he was a giant of jazz. The man stood 6'7", and he had a personality and a musicality just as big as his stature. I had an opportunity to hear him once at Birdland in New York City with his African Rhythms Trio, and it was just a lot of fun. Had a chance to chat with him backstage after the show. One of the things that he always made clear to audiences is that he believed that jazz was African music. He never let you forget it. And he also actually spent some time abroad in Tunisia working with the local musicians for several years and reinforcing his beliefs. We're going to start off with, believe it or not, a Rodgers and Hart tune, Lover. And this is from a compilation entitled Solo, Duo, and Trio. This is a solo number originally recorded in 1956. And one of the things you'll notice right away is he takes a very, very different and very rhythmic approach to this great old standard. Randy Weston, Alone at the Piano.

Randy Weston from the recording Get Happy with the Randy Weston Trio and the title track, the old Harold Arlen, Ted Kohler number, Get Happy, originally recorded for Riverside and reissued as a part of their original Jazz Classics limited edition series. So it's probably getting to be pretty hard to find. That's an August 1955 recording. We preceded it with the Randy Weston Trio from the album With These Hands, and probably his earliest recording of the original composition dedicated to his son, entitled Little Niles. And I never have heard how big Little Niles grew, but I wouldn't be surprised if he was close to his father's 6'7" height. And then we opened with a solo recording from 1956 from the compilation Solo, Duo, and Trio, part of the Milestone compilations of Riverside Materials and Rodgers and Hart's Lover. You're tuned in to Timeless Jazz. I'm Ken Dryden. Each week at this time, I just share music out of my collection that got underway in 1972. And today, I just kind of picked Randy Weston just because in the several years since he's passed, you know, I think he's kind of gotten a little lost in the mix, even though he had a resurgence of recordings beginning in the late 1980s and then prominently in the 90s, tapered off a little bit more at the end of his life, but he did put out a number of recordings himself in his later years. We're going to continue with another one from the 1950s. And we're going to stick with a standard for a moment because before long we're going to be getting into much more heavier mix of Weston originals. This is Cole Porter's It's All Right With Me from a live recording at the Bohemia in New York City. Specifically, it was in Greenwich Village, and the Randy Weston Trio with Ahmed Abdul Malik on bass and Al Dreers on drums.

That was the Randy Weston original entitled Earth Birth, and it originally appeared on the United Artists album Little Niles and was part of a 3-CD package issued in the Mosaic Select series by Mosaic Records, recorded in October 1958. You heard Ray Copeland on trumpet, Melville Liston on trombone, Johnny Griffin on tenor sax with Weston on piano, George Joyner, who later adopted the name Jamil Nasser, which was how he recorded for most of his career, and Charlie Persip on drums. The arrangement was by Melba Liston, and Melba and Randy developed a great working relationship, and literally she was contributing arrangements to Weston of his music for a number of years. In fact, I think she kept it up until her death, and I know he sorely missed her contributions. Prior to that, we heard Randy Weston from the reissue How High the Moon, originally recorded for Dawn Records, reissued on Biograph, and the original Loose Wig, and that included Weston, along with Ahmed Abdul Malik on bass, Willie Jones on drums. And then we opened the set with a live solo recording from Jazz a la Bohemia and Cole Porter's It's All Right With Me. We're now going to continue our salute to Randy Weston with another release that comes from the Mosaic Select CD set. And this track originally was recorded at the Five Spot in October 1959, and what a great band with him. Coleman Hawkins on tenor sax, Kenny Dorham on trumpet, Wilbur Little on bass, Roy Haynes on drums, and once again, the arrangement is by Melba Liston. And this is probably one of the earliest recordings of Weston's original High Fly, which became, of course, a regular part of his repertoire.

course, the great old song Honeysuckle Rose, written by Fats Waller and Andy Razaf. And that appeared originally as part of the recording Piano a la Mode. That appeared as part of the Piano a la Mode album that was issued by Jubilee. Peck Morrison on bass, Connie Kay on drums. Then we preceded that with High Fly, and that was recorded live at the Five Spot. Great band with him, Coleman Hawkins, Kenny Dorham, Wilbur Little, Roy Haynes, and a Melba Liston arrangement, also a part of the Mosaic Select set. We'll hear one more track from the Mosaic Select box set. This is entitled CB Blues, another Randy Weston original. He's joined by Cecil Payne on the baritone sax, Ron Carter on bass, Roy Haynes on drums. And this 1960 recording was made for Roulette, but never issued until the Mosaic Select set was finally put out.

from the Black Lion release, Berkshire Blues. That was Duke Ellington's Purple Gazelle. And that's a fun Ellington piece that few people have done over the years, but it tends to be an overlooked part of the vast Ellington repertoire. Lenny McBrown on drums, Vishnu Bill Wood on bass for that 1965 recording. We preceded it with a quartet that included Ron Carter, Roy Haynes, and then Cecil Payne on baritone sax, and an original entitled CB Blues, included as a part of the Randy Weston Mosaic Select box set. Well, as usual, we're rapidly running out of time in the first hour of Timeless Jazz, and I'm going to have to get a little out of decade sequence to conclude this first hour. Next, we're going to a solo piano album entitled African Night, and we're going to hear a composition entitled Jajuka, recorded in 1975.

Stay tuned for more Randy Weston in the next hour of Timeless Jazz. I'm Ken Dryden. Welcome to Timeless Jazz. I'm Ken Dryden. Today I'm going to be sharing with you the music of Randy Weston. And he was active from the mid-1950s up until shortly before his death at the age of 92 in September of 2018. And literally, he was a giant of jazz. The man stood 6'7", and he had a personality and a musicality just as big as his stature. I had an opportunity to hear him once at Birdland in New York City with his African Rhythms Trio, and it was just a lot of fun. Had a chance to chat with him backstage after the show. One of the things that he always made clear to audiences is that he believed that jazz was African music. He never let you forget it. And he also actually spent some time abroad in Tunisia working with the local musicians for several years and really reinforcing his beliefs. We're going to start off with, believe it or not, a Rodgers and Hart tune, Lover. And this is from a compilation entitled Solo, Duo, and Trio. This is a solo number originally recorded in 1956. And one of the things you'll notice right away is he takes a very, very different and very rhythmic approach to this great old standard. Randy Weston alone at the piano.

Randy Weston from the recording Get Happy with the Randy Weston Trio and the title track, the old Harold Arlen, Ted Kohler number, Get Happy, originally recorded for Riverside and reissued as a part of their original Jazz Classics limited edition series. So it's probably getting to be pretty hard to find. That's an August 1955 recording. We preceded it with the Randy Weston Trio from the album With These Hands, and probably his earliest recording of the original composition dedicated to his son, entitled Little Niles. And I never have heard how big Little Niles grew, but I wouldn't be surprised if he was close to his father's 6'7" height. And then we opened with a solo recording from 1956 from the compilation Solo, Duo, and Trio, part of the Milestone compilations of Riverside Materials and Rodgers and Hart's Lover. You're tuned in to Timeless Jazz. I'm Ken Dryden. Each week at this time, I just share music out of my collection that got underway in 1972. And today, I just kind of picked Randy Weston just because in the several years since he's passed, you know, I think he's kind of gotten a little lost in the mix, even though he had a resurgence of recordings beginning in the late 1980s and then prominently in the 90s, tapered off a little bit more at the end of his life, but he did put out a number of recordings himself in his later years. We're going to continue with another one from the 1950s. And we're going to stick with a standard for a moment because before long we're going to be getting into much more heavier mix of Weston originals. This is Cole Porter's It's All Right With Me from a live recording at the Bohemia in New York City. Specifically, it was in Greenwich Village, and the Randy Weston Trio with Ahmed Abdul Malik on bass and Al Dreers on drums.

That was the Randy Weston original entitled Earth Birth, and it originally appeared on the United Artists album Little Niles and was part of a 3-CD package issued in the Mosaic Select series by Mosaic Records, recorded in October 1958. You heard Ray Copeland on trumpet, Melville Liston on trombone, Johnny Griffin on tenor sax, with Weston on piano, George Joyner, who later adopted the name Jamil Nasser, which was how he recorded for most of his career, and Charlie Persip on drums. The arrangement was by Melba Liston, and Melba and Randy developed a great working relationship, and literally she was contributing arrangements to Weston of his music for a number of years. In fact, I think she kept it up until her death, and I know he sorely missed her contributions. Prior to that, we heard Randy Weston from the reissue How High the Moon, originally recorded for Dawn Records, reissued on Biograph, and the original Loose Wig, and that included Weston, along with Ahmed Abdul Malik on bass, Willie Jones on drums. And then we open the set with a live solo recording from Jazz a la Bohemia and Cole Porter's It's All Right With Me. We're now going to continue our salute to Randy Weston with another release that comes from the Mosaic Select CD set. And this track originally was recorded at the Five Spot in October 1959, and what a great band with him. Coleman Hawkins on tenor sax, Kenny Dorham on trumpet, Wilbur Little on bass, Roy Haynes on drums, and once again, the arrangement is by Melba Liston. And this is probably one of the earliest recordings of Weston's original High Fly, which became, of course, a regular part of his repertoire.

course, the great old song Honeysuckle Rose, written by Fats Waller and Andy Razaf. And that appeared originally as part of the recording Piano a la Mode. That was part of the Piano a la Mode album that was issued by Jubilee. Peck Morrison on bass, Connie Kay on drums. Then we preceded that with High Fly, and that was recorded live at the Five Spot. Great band with him, Coleman Hawkins, Kenny Dorham, Wilbur Little, Roy Haynes, and a Melba Liston arrangement, also a part of the Mosaic Select set. We'll hear one more track from the Mosaic Select box set. This is entitled CB Blues, another Randy Weston original. He's joined by Cecil Payne on the baritone sax, Ron Carter on bass, Roy Haynes on drums. And this 1960 recording was made for Roulette, but never issued until the Mosaic Select set was finally put out.

From the Black Lion release, Berkshire Blues, that was Duke Ellington's Purple Gazelle. And that's a fun Ellington piece that few people have done over the years, but it tends to be an overlooked part of the vast Ellington repertoire. Lenny McBrown on drums, Vishnu Bill Wood on bass for that 1965 recording. We preceded it with a quartet that included Ron Carter, Roy Haynes, and then Cecil Payne on baritone sax, and an original entitled CB Blues, included as a part of the Randy Weston Mosaic Select box set. Well, as usual, we're rapidly running out of time in the first hour of Timeless Jazz, and I'm going to have to get a little out of decade sequence to conclude this first hour. Next, we're going to a solo piano album entitled African Night, and we're going to hear a composition entitled Jajuka, recorded in 1975.

Stay tuned for more Randy Weston in the next hour of Timeless Jazz. I'm Ken Dryden. Welcome to Timeless Jazz. I'm Ken Dryden. Today I'm going to be sharing with you the music of Randy Weston. And he was active from the mid-1950s up until shortly before his death at the age of 92 in September of 2018. And literally, he was a giant of jazz. The man stood 6'7", and he had a personality and a musicality just as big as his stature. I had an opportunity to hear him once at Birdland in New York City with his African Rhythms Trio, and it was just a lot of fun. Had a chance to chat with him backstage after the show. One of the things that he always made clear to audiences is that he believed that jazz was African music. He never let you forget it. And he also actually spent some time abroad in Tunisia working with the local musicians for several years and really reinforcing his beliefs. We're going to start off with, believe it or not, a Rodgers and Hart tune, Lover. And this is from a compilation entitled Solo, Duo, and Trio. This is a solo number originally recorded in 1956. And one of the things you'll notice right away is he takes a very, very different and very rhythmic approach to this great old standard. Randy Weston alone at the piano.

Randy Weston from the recording Get Happy with the Randy Weston Trio and the title track, the old Harold Arlen, Ted Kohler number, Get Happy, originally recorded for Riverside and reissued as a part of their original Jazz Classics limited edition series. So it's probably getting to be pretty hard to find. That's an August 1955 recording. We preceded it with the Randy Weston Trio from the album With These Hands, and probably his earliest recording of the original composition dedicated to his son, entitled Little Niles. And I never have heard how big Little Niles grew, but I wouldn't be surprised if he was close to his father's 6'7" height. And then we opened with a solo recording from 1956 from the compilation Solo, Duo, and Trio, part of the Milestone compilations of Riverside Materials and Rodgers and Hart's Lover. You've tuned in to Timeless Jazz. I'm Ken Dryden. Each week at this time, I just share music out of my collection that got underway in 1972. And today, I just kind of picked Randy Weston just because in the several years since he's passed, you know, I think he's kind of gotten a little lost in the mix, even though he had a resurgence of recordings beginning in the late 1980s and then prominently in the 90s, tapered off a little bit more at the end of his life, but he did put out a number of recordings himself in his later years. We're going to continue with another one from the 1950s. And we're going to stick with a standard for a moment because before long we're going to be getting into much more heavier mix of Weston originals. This is Cole Porter's It's All Right With Me from a live recording at the Bohemia in New York City. Specifically, it was in Greenwich Village, and the Randy Weston Trio with Ahmed Abdul Malik on bass and Al Dreers on drums.

That was the Randy Weston original entitled Earth Birth, and it originally appeared on the United Artists album Little Niles and was part of a 3-CD package issued in the Mosaic Select series by Mosaic Records, recorded in October 1958. You heard Ray Copeland on trumpet, Melville Liston on trombone, Johnny Griffin on tenor sax with Weston on piano, George Joyner, who later adopted the name Jamil Nasser, which was how he recorded for most of his career, and Charlie Persip on drums. The arrangement was by Melba Liston, and Melba and Randy developed a great working relationship, and literally she was contributing arrangements to Weston of his music for a number of years. In fact, I think she kept it up until her death, and I know he sorely missed her contributions. Prior to that, we heard Randy Weston from the reissue How High the Moon, originally recorded for Dawn Records, reissued on Biograph, and the original Loose Wig, and that included Weston, along with Ahmed Abdul Malik on bass, Willie Jones on drums. And then we open the set with a live solo recording from Jazz a la Bohemia and Cole Porter's It's All Right With Me. We're now going to continue our salute to Randy Weston with another release that comes from the Mosaic Select CD set. And this track originally was recorded at the Five Spot in October 1959, and what a great band with him. Coleman Hawkins on tenor sax, Kenny Dorham on trumpet, Wilbur Little on bass, Roy Haynes on drums, and once again, the arrangement is by Melba Liston. And this is probably one of the earliest recordings of Weston's original High Fly, which became, of course, a regular part of his repertoire.

course, the great old song Honeysuckle Rose, written by Fats Waller and Andy Razaf. And that appeared originally as part of the recording Piano a la Mode. That was part of the Piano a la Mode album that was issued by Jubilee. Peck Morrison on bass, Connie Kay on drums. Then we preceded that with High Fly, and that was recorded live at the Five Spot. Great band with him, Coleman Hawkins, Kenny Dorham, Wilbur Little, Roy Haynes, and a Melba Liston arrangement, also a part of the Mosaic Select set. We'll hear one more track from the Mosaic Select box set. This is entitled CB Blues, another Randy Weston original. He's joined by Cecil Payne on the baritone sax, Ron Carter on bass, Roy Haynes on drums. And this 1960 recording was made for Roulette, but never issued until the Mosaic Select set was finally put out.

From the Black Lion release, Berkshire Blues, that was Duke Ellington's Purple Gazelle. And that's a fun Ellington piece that few people have done over the years, but it tends to be an overlooked part of the vast Ellington repertoire. Lenny McBrown on drums, Vishnu Bill Wood on bass for that 1965 recording. We preceded it with a quartet that included Ron Carter, Roy Haynes, and then Cecil Payne on baritone sax, and an original entitled CB Blues, included as a part of the Randy Weston Mosaic Select box set. Well, as usual, we're rapidly running out of time in the first hour of Timeless Jazz, and I'm going to have to get a little out of decade sequence to conclude this first hour. Next, we're going to a solo piano album entitled African Night, and we're going to hear a composition entitled Jajuka, recorded in 1975.

Stay tuned for more Randy Weston in the next hour of Timeless Jazz. I'm Ken Dryden. Welcome to Timeless Jazz. I'm Ken Dryden. Today I'm going to be sharing with you the music of Randy Weston. And he was active from the mid-1950s up until shortly before his death at the age of 92 in September of 2018. And literally, he was a giant of jazz. The man stood 6'7", and he had a personality and a musicality just as big as his stature. I had an opportunity to hear him once at Birdland in New York City with his African Rhythms Trio, and it was just a lot of fun. Had a chance to chat with him backstage after the show. One of the things that he always made clear to audiences is that he believed that jazz was African music. He never let you forget it. And he also actually spent some time abroad in Tunisia working with the local musicians for several years and reinforcing his beliefs. We're going to start off with, believe it or not, a Rodgers and Hart tune, Lover. And this is from a compilation entitled Solo, Duo, and Trio. This is a solo number originally recorded in 1956. And one of the things you'll notice right away is he takes a very, very different and very rhythmic approach to this great old standard. Randy Weston alone at the piano.

Randy Weston from the recording Get Happy with the Randy Weston Trio and the title track, the old Harold Arlen, Ted Kohler number, Get Happy, originally recorded for Riverside and reissued as a part of their original Jazz Classics limited edition series. So it's probably getting to be pretty hard to find. That's an August 1955 recording. We preceded it with the Randy Weston Trio from the album With These Hands, and probably his earliest recording of the original composition dedicated to his son, entitled Little Niles. And I never have heard how big Little Niles grew, but I wouldn't be surprised if he was close to his father's 6'7" height. And then we opened with a solo recording from 1956 from the compilation Solo, Duo, and Trio, part of the Milestone compilations of Riverside Materials and Rodgers and Hart's Lover. You're tuned in to Timeless Jazz. I'm Ken Dryden. Each week at this time, I just share music out of my collection that got underway in 1972. And today, I just kind of picked Randy Weston just because in the several years since he's passed, you know, I think he's kind of gotten a little lost in the mix, even though he had a resurgence of recordings beginning in the late 1980s and then prominently in the 90s, tapered off a little bit more at the end of his life, but he did put out a number of recordings himself in his later years. We're going to continue with another one from the 1950s. And we're going to stick with a standard for a moment because before long we're going to be getting into much more heavier mix of Weston originals. This is Cole Porter's It's All Right With Me from a live recording at the Bohemia in New York City. Specifically, it was in Greenwich Village, and the Randy Weston Trio with Ahmed Abdul-Malik on bass, and Al Dreers on drums.

That was the Randy Weston original entitled Earth Birth, and it originally appeared on the United Artists album Little Niles and was part of a 3-CD package issued in the Mosaic Select series by Mosaic Records, recorded in October 1958. You heard Ray Copeland on trumpet, Melville Liston on trombone, Johnny Griffin on tenor sax, with Weston on piano, George Joyner, who later adopted the name Jamil Nasser, which was how he recorded for most of his career, and Charlie Persip on drums. The arrangement was by Melba Liston, and Melba and Randy developed a great working relationship, and literally she was contributing arrangements to Weston of his music for a number of years. In fact, I think she kept it up until her death, and I know he sorely missed her contributions. Prior to that, we heard Randy Weston from the reissue How High the Moon, originally recorded for Dawn Records, reissued on Biograph, and the original Loose Wig. And that included Weston along with Ahmed Abdul Malik on bass, Willie Jones on drums. And then we opened the set with a live solo recording from Jazz a la Bohemia and Cole Porter's It's All Right With Me. We're now going to continue our salute to Randy Weston with another release that comes from the Mosaic Select CD set. And this track originally was recorded at the Five Spot in October 1959. And what a great band with him. Coleman Hawkins on tenor sax, Kenny Dorham on trumpet, Wilbur Little on bass, Roy Haynes on drums. And once again, the arrangement is by Melba Liston. And this is probably one of the earliest recordings of Weston's original High Fly, which became, of course, a regular part of his repertoire.

Of course, the great old song Honeysuckle Rose, written by Fats Waller and Andy Razaf, and that appeared originally as part of the recording Piano a la Mode. That appeared as part of the Piano a la Mode album that was issued by Jubilee. Peck Morrison on bass, Connie Kay on drums. Then we preceded that with Hi Fly, and that was recorded live at the Five Spot. Great band with him, Coleman Hawkins, Kenny Dorham, Wilbur Little, Roy Haynes, and a Melba Liston arrangement, also a part of the Mosaic Select set. We'll hear one more track from the Mosaic Select box set. This is entitled CB Blues, another Randy Weston original. He's joined by Cecil Payne on the baritone sax, Ron Carter on bass, Roy Haynes on drums. And this 1960 recording was made for Roulette, but never issued until the Mosaic Select set was finally put out.

from the Black Lion release, Berkshire Blues. That was Duke Ellington's Purple Gazelle. And that's a fun Ellington piece that few people have done over the years, but it tends to be an overlooked part of the vast Ellington repertoire. Lenny McBrown on drums, Vishnu Bill Wood on bass for that 1965 recording. We preceded it with a quartet that included Ron Carter, Roy Haynes, and then Cecil Payne on baritone sax, and an original entitled CB Blues, included as a part of the Randy Weston Mosaic Select box set. Well, as usual, we're rapidly running out of time in the first hour of Timeless Jazz, and I'm going to have to get a little out of decade sequence to conclude this first hour. Next, we're going to a solo piano album entitled African Night, and we're going to hear a composition entitled Jajuka, recorded in 1975.

Stay tuned for more Randy Weston in the next hour of Timeless Jazz. I'm Ken Dryden. Welcome to Timeless Jazz. I'm Ken Dryden. Today I'm going to be sharing with you the music of Randy Weston. And he was active from the mid-1950s up until shortly before his death at the age of 92 in September of 2018. And literally, he was a giant of jazz. The man stood 6'7", and he had a personality and a musicality just as big as his stature. I had an opportunity to hear him once at Birdland in New York City with his African Rhythms Trio, and it was just a lot of fun. Had a chance to chat with him backstage after the show. One of the things that he always made clear to audiences is that he believed that jazz was African music. He never let you forget it. And he also actually spent some time abroad in Tunisia working with the local musicians for several years and reinforcing his beliefs. We're going to start off with, believe it or not, a Rodgers and Hart tune, Lover. And this is from a compilation entitled Solo, Duo, and Trio. This is a solo number originally recorded in 1956. And one of the things you'll notice right away is he takes a very, very different and very rhythmic approach to this great old standard. Randy Weston alone at the piano.

Randy Weston from the recording Get Happy with the Randy Weston Trio and the title track, the old Harold Arlen, Ted Kohler number, Get Happy, originally recorded for Riverside and reissued as a part of their original Jazz Classics limited edition series. So it's probably getting to be pretty hard to find. That's an August 1955 recording. We preceded it with the Randy Weston Trio from the album With These Hands, and probably his earliest recording of the original composition dedicated to his son, entitled Little Niles. And I never have heard how big Little Niles grew, but I wouldn't be surprised if he was close to his father's 6'7" height. And then we opened with a solo recording from 1956 from the compilation Solo, Duo, and Trio, part of the Milestone compilations of Riverside Materials, and Rodgers and Hart's Lover. You're tuned in to Timeless Jazz. I'm Ken Dryden. Each week at this time, I just share music out of my collection that got underway in 1972. And today, I just kind of picked Randy Weston just because in the several years since he's passed, you know, I think he's kind of gotten a little lost in the mix, even though he had a resurgence of recordings beginning in the late 1980s and then prominently in the 90s, tapered off a little bit more at the end of his life, but he did put out a number of recordings himself in his later years. We're going to continue with another one from the 1950s. And we're going to stick with a standard for a moment because before long we're going to be getting into much more heavier mix of Weston originals. This is Cole Porter's It's All Right With Me from a live recording at the Bohemia in New York City. Specifically, it was in Greenwich Village, and the Randy Weston Trio with Ahmed Abdul-Malik on bass and Al Dreers on drums.

That was the Randy Weston original entitled Earth Birth, and it originally appeared on the United Artists album Little Niles and was part of a 3-CD package issued in the Mosaic Select series by Mosaic Records, recorded in October 1958. You heard Ray Copeland on trumpet, Melville Liston on trombone, Johnny Griffin on tenor sax with Weston on piano, George Joyner, who later adopted the name Jamil Nasser, which was how he recorded for most of his career, and Charlie Persip on drums. The arrangement was by Melba Liston, and Melba and Randy developed a great working relationship, and literally she was contributing arrangements to Weston of his music for a number of years. In fact, I think she kept it up until her death, and I know he sorely missed her contributions. Prior to that, we heard Randy Weston from the reissue How High the Moon, originally recorded for Dawn Records, reissued on Biograph, and the original Loose Wig, and that included Weston, along with Ahmed Abdul Malik on bass, Willie Jones on drums. And then we opened the set with a live solo recording from Jazz a la Bohemia and Cole Porter's It's All Right With Me. We're now going to continue our salute to Randy Weston with another release that comes from the Mosaic Select CD set. And this track originally was recorded at the Five Spot in October 1959, and what a great band with him. Coleman Hawkins on tenor sax, Kenny Dorham on trumpet, Wilbur Little on bass, Roy Haynes on drums, and once again, the arrangement is by Melba Liston. And this is probably one of the earliest recordings of Weston's original High Fly, which became, of course, a regular part of his repertoire.

great band with him, Coleman Hawkins, Kenny Dorham, Wilbur Little, Roy Haynes, and a Melba Liston arrangement, also a part of the Mosaic Select set. We'll hear one more track from the Mosaic Select box set. This is entitled CB Blues, another Randy Weston original. He's joined by Cecil Payne on the baritone sax, Ron Carter on bass, Roy Haynes on drums. And this 1960 recording was made for Roulette, but never issued until the Mosaic Select set was finally put out.

Of course, the great old song Honeysuckle Rose, written by Fats Waller and Andy Razaf. And that appeared originally as part of the recording Piano a la Mode. That appeared as part of the Piano a la Mode album that was issued by Jubilee. Peck Morrison on bass, Connie Kay on drums. Then we preceded that with High Fly, and that was recorded live at the Five Spot

from the Black Lion release, Berkshire Blues. That was Duke Ellington's Purple Gazelle. And that's a fun Ellington piece that few people have done over the years, but it tends to be an overlooked part of the vast Ellington repertoire. Lenny McBrown on drums, Vishnu Bill Wood on bass for that 1965 recording. We preceded it with a quartet that included Ron Carter, Roy Haynes, and then Cecil Payne on baritone sax, and an original entitled CB Blues, included as a part of the Randy Weston Mosaic Select box set. Well, as usual, we're rapidly running out of time in the first hour of Timeless Jazz, and I'm going to have to get a little out of decade sequence to conclude this first hour. Next, we're going to a solo piano album entitled African Night, and we're going to hear a composition entitled Jajuka, recorded in 1975.

Stay tuned for more Randy Weston in the next hour of Timeless Jazz. I'm Ken Dryden. Welcome to Timeless Jazz. I'm Ken Dryden. Today I'm going to be sharing with you the music of Randy Weston. And he was active from the mid-1950s up until shortly before his death at the age of 92 in September of 2018. And literally, he was a giant of jazz. The man stood 6'7", and he had a personality and a musicality just as big as his stature. I had an opportunity to hear him once at Birdland in New York City with his African Rhythms Trio, and it was just a lot of fun. Had a chance to chat with him backstage after the show. One of the things that he always made clear to audiences is that he believed that jazz was African music. He never let you forget it. And he also actually spent some time abroad in Tunisia working with the local musicians for several years and really reinforcing his beliefs. We're going to start off with, believe it or not, a Rodgers and Hart tune, Lover. And this is from a compilation entitled Solo, Duo, and Trio. This is a solo number originally recorded in 1956. And one of the things you'll notice right away is he takes a very, very different and very rhythmic approach to this great old standard. Randy Weston alone at the piano.

Randy Weston from the recording Get Happy with the Randy Weston Trio and the title track, the old Harold Arlen, Ted Kohler number, Get Happy, originally recorded for Riverside and reissued as a part of their original Jazz Classics limited edition series. So it's probably getting to be pretty hard to find. That's an August 1955 recording. We preceded it with the Randy Weston Trio from the album With These Hands, and probably his earliest recording of the original composition dedicated to his son, entitled Little Niles. And I never have heard how big Little Niles grew, but I wouldn't be surprised if he was close to his father's 6'7" height. And then we opened with a solo recording from 1956 from the compilation Solo, Duo, and Trio, part of the Milestone compilations of Riverside Materials and Rodgers and Hart's Lover. You're tuned in to Timeless Jazz. I'm Ken Dryden. Each week at this time, I just share music out of my collection that got underway in 1972. And today, I just kind of picked Randy Weston just because in the several years since he's passed, you know, I think he's kind of gotten a little lost in the mix, even though he had a resurgence of recordings beginning in the late 1980s and then prominently in the 90s, tapered off a little bit more at the end of his life, but he did put out a number of recordings himself in his later years. We're going to continue with another one from the 1950s. And we're going to stick with a standard for a moment because before long we're going to be getting into much more heavier mix of Weston originals. This is Cole Porter's It's All Right With Me from a live recording at the Bohemia in New York City. Specifically, it was in Greenwich Village, and the Randy Weston Trio with Ahmed Abdul-Malik on bass, and Al Dreers on drums.

That was the Randy Weston original entitled Earth Birth, and it originally appeared on the United Artists album Little Niles and was part of a 3-CD package issued in the Mosaic Select series by Mosaic Records, recorded in October 1958. You heard Ray Copeland on trumpet, Melville Liston on trombone, Johnny Griffin on tenor sax with Weston on piano, George Joyner, who later adopted the name Jamil Nasser, which was how he recorded for most of his career, and Charlie Persip on drums. The arrangement was by Melba Liston, and Melba and Randy developed a great working relationship, and literally she was contributing arrangements to Weston of his music for a number of years. In fact, I think she kept it up until her death, and I know he sorely missed her contributions. Prior to that, we heard Randy Weston from the reissue How High the Moon, originally recorded for Dawn Records, reissued on Biograph, and the original Loose Wig, and that included Weston, along with Ahmed Abdul Malik on bass, Willie Jones on drums. And then we open the set with a live solo recording from Jazz a la Bohemia and Cole Porter's It's All Right With Me. We're now going to continue our salute to Randy Weston with another release that comes from the Mosaic Select CD set. And this track originally was recorded at the Five Spot in October 1959, and what a great band with him. Coleman Hawkins on tenor sax, Kenny Dorham on trumpet, Wilbur Little on bass, Roy Haynes on drums, and once again, the arrangement is by Melba Liston. And this is probably one of the earliest recordings of Weston's original High Fly, which became, of course, a regular part of his repertoire.

course, the great old song Honeysuckle Rose, written by Fats Waller and Andy Razaf. And that appeared originally as part of the recording Piano a la Mode. That appeared as part of the Piano a la Mode album that was issued by Jubilee. Peck Morrison on bass, Connie Kay on drums. Then we preceded that with High Fly, and that was recorded live at the Five Spot. Great band with him, Coleman Hawkins, Kenny Dorham, Wilbur Little, Roy Haynes, and a Melba Liston arrangement, also a part of the Mosaic Select set. We'll hear one more track from the Mosaic Select box set. This is entitled CB Blues, another Randy Weston original. He's joined by Cecil Payne on the baritone sax, Ron Carter on bass, Roy Haynes on drums. And this 1960 recording was made for Roulette, but never issued until the Mosaic Select set was finally put out.

from the Black Lion release, Berkshire Blues. That was Duke Ellington's Purple Gazelle. And that's a fun Ellington piece that few people have done over the years, but it tends to be an overlooked part of the vast Ellington repertoire. Lenny McBrown on drums, Vishnu Bill Wood on bass for that 1965 recording. We preceded it with a quartet that included Ron Carter, Roy Haynes, and then Cecil Payne on baritone sax, and an original entitled CB Blues, included as a part of the Randy Weston Mosaic Select box set. Well, as usual, we're rapidly running out of time in the first hour of Timeless Jazz, and I'm going to have to get a little out of decade sequence to conclude this first hour. Next, we're going to a solo piano album entitled African Night, and we're going to hear a composition entitled Jajuka, recorded in 1975.

Stay tuned for more Randy Weston in the next hour of Timeless Jazz. I'm Ken Dryden. Welcome to Timeless Jazz. I'm Ken Dryden. Today I'm going to be sharing with you the music of Randy Weston. And he was active from the mid-1950s up until shortly before his death at the age of 92 in September of 2018. And literally, he was a giant of jazz. The man stood 6'7", and he had a personality and a musicality just as big as his stature. I had an opportunity to hear him once at Birdland in New York City with his African Rhythms Trio, and it was just a lot of fun. Had a chance to chat with him backstage after the show. One of the things that he always made clear to audiences is that he believed that jazz was African music. He never let you forget it. And he also actually spent some time abroad in Tunisia working with the local musicians for several years and reinforcing his beliefs. We're going to start off with, believe it or not, a Rodgers and Hart tune, Lover. And this is from a compilation entitled Solo, Duo, and Trio. This is a solo number originally recorded in 1956. And one of the things you'll notice right away is he takes a very, very different and very rhythmic approach to this great old standard. Randy Weston alone at the piano.

Randy Weston from the recording Get Happy with the Randy Weston Trio and the title track, the old Harold Arlen, Ted Kohler number, Get Happy, originally recorded for Riverside and reissued as a part of their original Jazz Classics limited edition series. So it's probably getting to be pretty hard to find. That's an August 1955 recording. We preceded it with the Randy Weston Trio from the album With These Hands, and probably his earliest recording of the original composition dedicated to his son, entitled Little Niles. And I never have heard how big Little Niles grew, but I wouldn't be surprised if he was close to his father's 6'7" height. And then we opened with a solo recording from 1956 from the compilation Solo, Duo, and Trio, part of the Milestone compilations of Riverside Materials and Rodgers and Hart's Lover. You're tuned in to Timeless Jazz. I'm Ken Dryden. Each week at this time, I just share music out of my collection that got underway in 1972. And today, I just kind of picked Randy Weston just because in the several years since he's passed, you know, I think he's kind of gotten a little lost in the mix, even though he had a resurgence of recordings beginning in the late 1980s and then prominently in the 90s, tapered off a little bit more at the end of his life, but he did put out a number of recordings himself in his later years. We're going to continue with another one from the 1950s. And we're going to stick with a standard for a moment because before long we're going to be